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1: 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I'm not going to say for me. I'm not
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1: Wewe. Okay. Nte remember a chene back to the sender dia. 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Echina 29 fanangwa.
2: Yes, 23rd.
1: And you know, 23rd November be yes at anan era.
2: Era November.
1: 23rd November be yes. And the China, mame, mame kase micho. 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But now the kitu ebu o, eche 23 November.
3: 2025.
1: 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Yeah, time ubiye free. 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
3: Yeah, of course.
1: Ete miye papa nanka, borofon chile ubi biya da skifu wano. China University Legon Kwame Nkrumah Garden City and I anybody be on table for me but I hand over to you go ahead obi on table for me I can be chance say China back to the China free
3: good morning everyone
1: morning dear morning and you have Eche, answer any number.
3: Okay.
1: Yeah, check back to the center.
3: Tomorrow is a very blessful day.
1: Wonderful.
3: Our bishop will be giving us back to center oil. Free of charge. So yours is to come to the house of God and receive it in the holy name.
1: Amen.
3: Amen.
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0: Na me say de. 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
2: Ma bi se e de so se winam. 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Lu kan or bed be a send on for zoo yard of a post and for no one send for CS and for the cannons out of Biala. 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
0: 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And I mean, Cassel Blin, soon off and on. A bens and chanted the amount. A babe found the amount. A babe or jet the amount. I'm ready!
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3: Jesus.
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3: Amen.
0: 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Obu on the sense you.
3: Amen.
0: Amen. 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What sense you know? What sense you know? 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
2: Amen.
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2: Amen.
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2: Amen.
0: Mi sendu nyuma wa Yesu ni mo.
2: Amen.
0: Ah, e wado mama mani mu ngase da.
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0: 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Na mbi ba. Amen.
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0: 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0244 0244 0244 0244 0244 0244 0244 0244 0244 0244 0244 0244 0244 0244 0244 0244 0244 0244 0244 0244 0244 0244 0244 0244 0244 0244 0244 0244 0244 0244 0244 0244 0244 0244 0244 0244 0244 0244 0244 0244 0244 0244 0244 0244 0244 0244 0244 0244 0244 0244 0244 0244 0244 0244 0244 0244 0244
1: number with your special special number 055 9 9 9 9 5 5 0 0 2 2 0 0 0 5 5 0 5 5 9 9 9 5 5 2 2 0 0 0 5 5 0 5 5 9 9 9 5 0 0 2 2 0 0 0 5 5 0 5 5 9 9 5 0 0 0 0 0 0 0 0 0 0 0 0 0 0 0 0 0 0 0 0 0 0 0 0 0 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0 0 0 0 0 0 0 0 0 0 0 0 0 0
0: Drink
2: the water and receive your blessings.
0: And to the moon, I mean, shall see what it. Never send number we in a dear person.
2: Call any of this number.
0: Why?
2: You'll be directly to the man of God.
0: Nami stand in my son and my son and my son and my
2: God should bless his children.
0: Yeah, they are too. Ever my brain, you've got a room back. I hope 0243 20 62 0243 20 62 0244 355 936 0244 355 936 0559950 205 0599-5020 and 0599-5020 and 0599-6699 another 244-240-3234 maybe now was on a quantity of the FM number and then what I'm saying we are about to for number no assistance you can they help you so no I mean it's never for now since you can they help you so no I mean it's never now since you can they help you so no I mean it's never now since you can they help you so no be my friend and my family since you can they help us or no let me shout to you the information since you can they help us or no and then soon I have known them but oh yeah the best as well as in the yeah no ever as well in contact yes me but you'll be team ya only some 7:1 men had your wife no and but you know
3: Need kind of board doom bear. 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Sisupora, catch a coyote bead in a cobota. 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Sos winam no so boosa name from bowinam moving. 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
0: That's one best
3: for my
0: life. It's a best for one table for one teacher. 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
0: O ni so yi si so.
4: I
0: started to be saying. One in front of my phone. What's your name? I'm not going to say it. Yeah, but I can't say it. Oh, mommy, I'm saying to cry. What's
4: your
0: name? But that's what I'm going to name about. Now, what's your name? Who's your name? If you're not here, what's your name? What's your name? 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
0: 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What's the number now? Hi, hot.
4: 0544-99-00207.
0: Hello?
4: Hello?
0: Hello?
4: Hello?
0: Hello? Hello?
4: Hello?
0: Hello? Hello? Hello? Hello?
4: What
0: do you say? What do you say? What do you say? What do you say? What do you say? What
4: do
0: you say? What do you say? What do you say? What do you say?
2: What do you say? What
0: do you say? What do you say? What do I have a permanent one, can't you?
3: A bomb pie at a
0: can of candy. And I may have done Cassavet.
3: A bomb pie at that, my mess on, sir. I rather want to move
0: back.
3: I found some on the generations. I'm a
0: hello.
4: Hello.
0: I just say,
4: what
0: I'm from, Miss Yano?
4: What's
0: wrong? Miss, when you so clear down? And I'm a say, the bed I knew you could be.
4: Eh,
0: usun mi no. Usun mi no. Na ne fe ne poku ya.
4: Ache mi ya.
0: Wonim se waja o. Uti eme. Onka ne bi an chere on.
4: Onka re injure.
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0: 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Me che se one ne ntem te sen.
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0: 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E bra yi yi ya no.
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0: 50 cedis
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0: 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That man, okay, say, who young crew scored them out 1,200?
4: Much last week.
0: Last week?
4: Much.
0: And do you know? I paid that 1,200. It's kind of 12 million, bro.
2: 12 million, yeah.
0: What do you mean, ma? Mame? 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
2: Hello.
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5: Hello.
1: 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One can of cram, my man cut the phone. Oh, fine, I'll bet you will. I'll catch and say, my patrol say, my one yard, make cut the phone. My man found it. Okay, Matty. Now, my man, open your face.
5: I cannot get
1: a Matty, only the other. Fair, moon go to the panache, go back and read, Matty. I got one panel.
3: The bomb pie.
1: Oh yes, you know.
3: I miss your son.
1: Oh yes, you know. Oh yes, you know.
3: Oh
1: yes, you know. Oh yes, amen. Now I can what? Hello. Hello. I didn't have fun. I didn't have fun
5: today. I
1: just have fun today. Message. Didn't have fun today.
5: That is not.
1: Hey, I'm going to be here. Why? And jump in the why? No, I'm telling you, my name is Mede Kwanatu, German 4. Obu etem biya, en chen prebi. Me bom paye, wadu mwobo nyamnyo ba, nyamnyo kukuri. 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
3: Amen.
2: Amen.
1: 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Yes, yes, yes.
3: It's gonna be
1: it. Se ambe mokane se, mwoko mkane se, bisi mkane se.
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2: Odiga.
1: Ondiga.
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1: Ligri.
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1: Mati. Ade.
3: Onine.
1: Pra ligri. Hello.
2: Godiga.
1: Ade.
3: Ligri.
1: Brede ligri. Ade say.
5: Yo.
1: Omo ya midi ko ha meti o.
3: Kwa bose re.
2: Hey, Jesus.
1: Niti o se.
2: Nebete o. Tenshi ni ko.
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2: Ni enyizi.
1: Mama won pa mama te.
5: Okay.
1: What now? Ti eni mi se wa te.
5: Actually.
1: Obe ma nye ma ma 3 days wa te. Why was you doing that so? Oh 47 years. Me can't send bia chero. Oh 47 years.
5: Acha.
1: But obe ma influencer e ho. O die me. O ba san from is at pension. Ne fan tin am ma kuma ko du nu ba ko fun mo.
5: Acha.
1: O ya from is about e.
5: Acha.
1: Me si pension na dey.
5: Ne
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5: Ya chabu ba ba ko ako. 47.
1: Now we are no ne from. Sabu e ba e what e. I'm ready to bump pay. Jesus to bump pay.
3: Amen.
1: Jesus bump pay.
3: Amen.
1: You man bump pay.
3: Amen.
1: Umakwa no na ebare na wonto no di na bump pay. Amen.
3: Amen.
1: Enen kasa. Mandala se.
2: Hello.
1: Hello. 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
5: Okay.
1: Baba. 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Free. We be make free, free, free, free, free. 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Hello? Hello?
5: Hello?
1: Azai?
5: Hello?
1: Meet you? 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Ah, somebody, huh? Meet you, mommy. I want to make sure Wakua, Wabawa, Honokan and Adre, Monsieur, and your son, and friends with you. Honokan would him any Utime Utio, Oxab, Oko Toilet, and not Oko Batch, Oko Watch Yamba.
0: Nyame mwa tena ho. 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Hello. Hello. Hello. Hello. 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Hello. Hello. Hello. Ah, me too. Hello. Hello. Hello.
6: Hello.
0: Hello.
6: Hello.
0: Hello. Hello. Hello. 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
6: Hello. Hello. Hello. Hello.
0: Hello. Hello.
6: Hello.
0: Hello.
6: Hello.
0: Hello. 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Me he fana ha onti abune ne.
6: Ah me o fadi.
0: Me se obra ne he fana onti abu.
6: Onti ne he fana.
0: Obra ne he fana o yale ne he fana o ova.
6: O.
0: Me se obra no ne he fana e ne ya.
6: Ne mu na mi na.
0: Owai.
7: Na mi na.
0: Owai owai. 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I'm not going to tell you about it. Why are you a Muslim on a threatened death? Oh, yeah. Why are you a Muslim? I feel like. Why are you a Muslim? I'm not going to tell you about it.
6: Why are
0: you a Muslim on a threatened death? Oh, you're preoccupied.
2: Unexpected death.
0: Hello?
6: Hello?
0: Why are you a Muslim on? Frédéric, où est-ce que tu es? Oh, maman, papa, mes tio. 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
0: 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I see you do your me, you get there. 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Sorry, Nancy. 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
7: Amen.
0: Be your man, they are why. Bye bye. Hello. 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Anna, one number. 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
7: Hello.
0: What say me? 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
0: you can work. 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
2: I
0: have watched the battle. It's a bit of a bit of a bit of a bit of a bit of a bit of a
2: bit
0: of a bit of a bit of a bit of a bit of a bit
2: of a bit
0: of a bit of a bit of a bit of a bit of a bit of a bit of a bit of a bit of a bit of a
2: bit
0: of a bit of a bit of a bit of a bit
2: of
0: a bit of a bit of a bit of a bit Mame, make it to me, Kitame. Uto, but to what?
2: Matada.
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0: 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Okay, so me.
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0: 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Huh? 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What do you mean that?
4: Ah,
0: 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Oh my alawati. Oh my alaka problem. 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
0: 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Hello? Hello.
5: What
0: is that?
5: I'm telling you.
0: In committee, huh? Mommy, it's you. 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
0: Unia bay, and I need to add. 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
0: 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We didn't have a mom pie. 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
3: Amen.
2: Amen.
0: One, I don't swear you could see me in the moon in here. I don't swear.
2: I'm not.
0: And then that ode you can say Johnson kuku wa kuku.
2: That's right.
0: Missi dientia. 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
0: asem, music asem
7: mo
0: from
7: me. It's my friend.
0: I want to offer an
7: answer
0: to him.
7: I
0: want to meet him. Where
7: are you from?
0: Ah. What do you mean? What do you
7: mean? What do you mean? What do you
0: mean? What do you mean? What do you mean? What big program. I'll go. Tie. What do you mean?
7: What do
0: you mean? What do you
7: Pampa chai.
0: onse enter da be fie na se meme den da omu ni na otu police ni no san esofo ote
7: ah
0: omu ni na otu se na ya na otu da ya right ote
7: ah
0: me soko so se kuno me bena ana me bua e china be jina so full line u jina ho a ote
7: tacho mi ti
0: o so pe tafo man pointin trotro
7: Oh,
0: flat, Mr. Colombo dance. I want your life and number. What?
7: Thank you.
0: Bomb, fire, what in your car? Amen.
1: Amen.
0: Amen. Who's here, man?
7: Me too.
0: It's not about Fred, you're not coming, what?
7: Mate.
0: Catch up to me, what? Do you free, what?
7: Thank you, man.
0: Catch up to you, if you want it.
7: You.
0: Bye bye. Everybody, young couple. My name is in Paco, baby. Hello? Hello? Titi nyanko pon. Hello.
8: Hello.
0: Ezen.
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0: O ti ye me.
8: Am pa ke mfia body.
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8: E pa to.
0: O ka na onka. Hello? I'm telling you, Janet, I'm in the future. Pap, pap. And I'm about to know. Hello? Hello?
9: Hello?
0: Yes, I'm with you.
9: I'm going
0: to go to the house. What's
9: your
0: name? I'm going to go to the house. I'm going to
3: me bom pai e da le ye ni ison sa
0: wo yesu ni
3: no anko ye awade bo ano ma na juma ye ye anko so wo yesu din ti amen
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0: Baby, I'm going to get you in your room.
9: What's
0: wrong with me, boy?
9: What's
0: wrong with me, boy?
9: Gabby.
0: Let me tell you something, man. Jesus, I'm going to pray with him. Amen.
1: Amen.
0: I'm going to pray with him. Bye-bye. Catherine, Catherine, I want my craft. You are online if you do not come. I said, I'm going to pray. Maybe one person. Hello? Hello? Hello?
10: Hello?
0: Hello? Yes, sir.
10: Baba, good morning.
0: Morning, boss.
10: Baba, I'm going
0: to go to the house. What's the matter?
10: I'm going to go to the house. I'm going to go to the house.
0: Because I'm going to go to the house. I'm going to go to the house. I'm going to go to the house. I'm going to go to the house. I'm going to go to the house. I'm going to go to the house. I'm going to go to the house. I'm going to go to the house. I'm going to go to the
1: house. I'm going to go to the house. I'm going
0: to go to the house.
10: Yes,
0: this is for 4 days, for what?
10: Oh, but you say?
0: Yeah, no, it's not cooking with me, and I'm not. Oh,
10: yeah,
0: I'm not going to come back, what?
10: Oh, I'm not
0: going to come back. Bye-bye. Hello? Hello?
10: Hello?
0: How's it going?
10: I'm not going to leave my drive.
0: Over. Yeah, over.
10: Fever
0: but dry. Now, I don't know what you are touching then.
10: No, Opuida.
0: When I?
10: Opuida.
0: Opuida.
10: Opuida.
0: Wonderful. What was it then?
10: What was it then?
0: I'm going to go to the house.
10: I'm going to go to the house.
0: I'm going to go to the house. na we nye nsio na ye invisible na wo ye kana sai patase ene ne ba ye de ba amakrom dance ho ne de ba ne de nsira
11: o ko de wase management to patos
0: o aha o fa de be muntu akura biim ah na sa otu no ko mu nyina eje osu o mu nyina beto mo
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0: mu okay Matofa. Of what would you
11: mean?
0: And then a bank can see ye. Who does offer be a war?
11: I mean,
0: okay, Mamento. On so free, you can't say. You're home on bow. A crabby patron son of Fancas or Hinibo may pronounce him say a friend say, when you must supper. And then I must send the big board ball.
11: Of Lydia.
0: There be near Julia. On so free. Aboa so kwa no so ba. 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
0: E kru na pie so fes no. As a run about kiti obu o.
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0: Wo ni ma so.
11: Eh what's up papa?
0: Me pena sem papa.
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0: 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Never for them. You want to come to your country free? Never for them. We are not doing it. And I'll do for you. Hey, ready. 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I want to come. Why?
11: Uncle,
0: Uncle, Uncle, Uncle, Uncle, Uncle, Uncle, Uncle, Uncle, Uncle, Uncle, Uncle, Uncle, Uncle, Uncle, Uncle, Uncle, Hello?
12: Hello?
0: Yes, sir. It's not me. Check back to the Zenit 3. Hello? Of I am off on time. Time for a chamber slammy. Hello?
12: Of me, yes, sir. Hello, yes, sir. I'll be abused. I want some.
0: No, I'm off when I make an.
12: I'm
0: off when I make an. That's
12: why I call
0: Coca. It's
12: also
0: Coca. Hello, yes, sir. When you want to so.
12: No,
0: no. No, I am. Small by so sapa.
12: Udru mechia.
0: Oh, Messima, oh, Sap, oh. And I'm a quiet little man, Sako Bon Pibi. Hey, oh, Poso.
12: When I'm break, I can finish Yano, I'll come and turn up for 2 foot to see bigger one. And Yasin Ketua.
0: Sir?
12: I know you are fear baby.
0: No, no, you are fear baby.
12: Someone sign.
0: Someone sign. A friend of Venzin. 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
13: Nana apew wiafe
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13: Abebi sawan san.
0: 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Wasa wo.
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0: Wasa pa.
13: Na be bob si. Na dance me so.
0: Sa na ma me huni ya no.
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0: 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Ana wasa pa pa.
13: Ay.
0: 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Akacha o fi kwen mana.
13: Ah,
0: okay. Bishop Columbus appear say, "We hear the pass serious."
13: Okay.
0: The panas are not quite new, Bia. Now I'm from the same house. Why?
13: Okay.
0: Ewa dem bumpa man na we are free. Edi.
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0: 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Bye bye. Share Nana Yamin show. 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Ask them. 0244355936. 0244355936. 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Hello. And you mean the Nipa Bramun? Hello.
13: Hello,
0: Nipo. Missing Nipa Bramun is in Nipa Bramun.
13: Oh,
0: my father, you're a friend of the
13: family.
0: You're a friend of the family. You're a friend of the family. You're a friend of the family. You're a friend of the family. You're a friend of the family. You're a friend of the family. You're a friend of the family. You're a
13: friend
0: of the family. You're a friend of the family. You're a friend of the
13: family.
0: You're a friend of
13: Ebake
0: kemu waza. Ekulabe asina ati.
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13: Mate.
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13: Oh
0: anyway.
13: Oh.
0: Aka sa ka te ba an ten wate.
13: E
0: si won.
13: Oh, but
0: only
13: your network is
0: not available,
13: and you have
0: to repeat my
13: pick a
0: club. Oh, man, I can't go. Obi, I'm down for Anna. Ebiana namfo, o da no problem e hwen mwan.
15: Mate.
0: Bompa e wada nyu mo mon kan yo anore,
14: eme.
0: Amen.
14: Mama e lie o.
0: E wada kan ba ba wan.
14: Ima.
0: O mi wiki. 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
14: Oh.
0: 0244355936. Eh, asem. Jise. And I said 243-2-6-3-2. Hello?
16: Hello?
0: Yes, I'm just saying.
16: Achoo.
0: What's the thing?
16: Achoo.
0: You're not busy, Mimo.
16: Achoo.
0: Yeah, but I'm why. What's the thing? We're talking about two.
14: Hello?
0: What's the thing? What's the Osu wa ere
14: so bom pa fana bra.
0: Me na me ba. O pe so bom pa e fana bra mo. E wa bom pa mo aba wo no mo ka ne no mi suina sem pa fun so. Je no nya me ba na me ku ku ka. Amen.
14: Amen.
0: Ben. O ti me. O ni te promise am fiya wa na ni mo. O ni.
16: Acha
0: na. E no ko o bom bom. Ti. O pe ti me ti ano pa. Mo se na adom ne peja. What do you mean? What do you mean? What do you mean? What do you mean? What do you mean? What do you mean? What do you mean? What do you mean? What do you
16: mean?
0: What do you mean? What do
16: you
0: mean? What do you mean? What do you mean?
16: I
0: told you. Hey, who's wrong? Ah, la ila la subhanallah. Who's wrong?
14: The bishop be there.
0: Me, who's wrong?
14: The bishop be there.
0: Go. The bishop be there. Me sit down, baby. Me catch him. Who's wrong?
16: Bato,
0: that's true. Baby, na
16: what do you? What do you?
0: Ah, my men, so that. Okay, that's now. Chodi mark ma kon son fable mate. Be wade bone ne makwe ya utie me. 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
16: Acha
0: uti ni shiwo bi o be kokana mama. E 2 years kana e 1 billion ma chemu di be 10,000. Oti e. Ha?
16: Me
0: say.
16: Uti
0: kari e 10 billion. Ni mo jaji. Asi 1 billion. Dem say 1
16: billion
0: na o. Chemu ma kuma kudi na be me just 10,000 and as a sister, mammy, 1 billion. What is it? Mammy, funny man, Niago, my cousin, serious. Huh? And for Columbus in Niago, my master is serious, would you? Meaning the American, meaning the new one. Why am I cast my channel, cast and general credit? What is it?
14: Never, never, never, never, never,
0: never, never, never, never,
14: never, never,
16: never,
0: never, never, never, never, never, never, never, never, never, never, never, never,
14: very powerful.
0: Obi ti ni fie na meka asama chere no. 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
16: That's
0: true. 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
16: special
0: me nyame bo ano pa on o to ka se via tas maso be jina ke je tem tin office on on a trouble and temu tiebe.
16: Pastor.
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16: Pastor.
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16: Patron.
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16: Aya.
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16: Oh.
0: Oye headmistress na papa so so. 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
16: Atu na.
0: Ma me ose. 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
14: Tu bi o
16: boni ma i.
14: Boni pi.
0: Sa o. 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Wonderful. Ze me kai se last 4 years and last day. Be na o ma mpeni ni kufwa do mba no. Obamo, and no man penny or three on them say, Mama also my bare last 4 years. Yeah, wonderful, wonderful, wonderful, wonderful.
16: More than president.
0: So, and so, Mama, come out to him. Medas, Yamicha, what? What a man, yes, you don't pay down. A chamber, you would it, Jim, what? Namicha, dear, what? About your sofa, or the demo, what? But the Emmy answered, then get some mammy in Queen University, beautiful father, or Pamas of Colombo, Cobobra. And I'm here.
14: And I
0: come from a good set for a young
16: papa.
0: So,
16: and how
0: would
16: you bring it down for some?
0: Matter, matter, matter. And I do a mamma to my father. Yeah, I'm a mamma do say, Raddy.
16: That's
0: the evidence. Mamma,
16: never.
0: So, oh, from what, bro? Okra from Mabre Paon. Wonderful, wonderful. God bless you, I'm in Kamada, so what? Echa, Metro, what? I'm a
16: one
0: sepeme. And I'm in Kamen Kami Bia Chemma and Papabim. Make a Monday, no, because I don't want Panko University. Medassi, Medassi. Amen. Amen. Oh, Jesus. 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
16: Pancho University nini yonkona.
0: Mammy, me mean, bro, send the bro from the chair, you. Miss Yabu, and make a mint mink of a food anymore. Sound. Sound. I will lift up your name higher. I will lift up your name. My former, my bro. My mama can't send me to a channel for cabinet maskinity. Tafu says, my pointy says, also, but can't go in for my mamma to the channel. Who want to attend Red Ruby Munda? Who's to be a program for a theater? The catcher at 1 to 1. I'm in front of my way. It's not for my cassette. Yes, one phantom. Hello.
15: Wonderful.
0: Nada. Oh, Subla, what? Meaning the Mayama, what? And my baby is yours, what? What's the continuation for the other bar and me last to tear the American? Maybe Satan and for me to be attentive. What do you
15: call
0: about? I buy a bit of mini last. Why
15: don't
0: you care when you're afraid of your neighbor? Ah, Miss Lavati, Ova so bia so memu a mebo a enye o ka radio ti mebo a wate
15: patcho mate
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17: Amen.
0: Oma ni muwase da.
17: Amen.
0: Oma busu anjansa.
17: Amen.
0: Ni baba swa tiano.
17: Oh.
0: Ewa ni muwase.
17: Amen.
0: Ni baba swa tiano.
17: Amen.
0: Odi adia da. Amen.
18: Hello.
0: Ajay. Yeah, I'm coming with you. What's that?
18: I'm coming
0: with you. Where
18: are you
0: from? Where are you from? How? Where are they?
18: I'm coming with you.
0: What about the most abnormal? What about the most abnormal? What about the
18: most
0: abnormal? What about the most abnormal? What about the most abnormal? What about the most abnormal? What about the most abnormal? What about the most abnormal? What about the most abnormal? What Jesus, me na wase. Wedding kunim. Udi na bompa. Amen.
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1: 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Billions of cedis.
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1: 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Me so say Oba, Shirano, Mwadu Nosman. 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

sorry, and I'm sorry, and I'm sorry, and I'm sorry, and I'm sorry, and I'm sorry, and I'm sorry, and I'm sorry, and I'm sorry, and I'm sorry, and I'm sorry, and I'm sorry, and I'm sorry, and I'm sorry, and I'm sorry, and I'm sorry, and I'm sorry, and I'm sorry, and I'm sorry, and I'm sorry, and I'm sorry, and I'm sorry, and I'm sorry, and I'm sorry, and I'm sorry, and I'm sorry, and I'm sorry, and I'm sorry, and I'm sorry, and I'm sorry, and I'm sorry, and I'm sorry, and I'm sorry, and I'm sorry, and I'm sorry, and I'm sorry, and I'm sorry, and I'm sorry, and I'm sorry, and I'm sorry, and I'm sorry, and I'm sorry, and I'm sorry, and I'm sorry, and I'm sorry, and I'm sorry, and I'm sorry, and I'm sor

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1: 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Hello?
2: Hello?
1: Hello? Yeah, but you're in the what's the way?
2: Elijah.
1: Elijah, I just met you. Elijah, about to yank over there, ma.
2: You're in the same place.
1: Hello. Yeah, ani edi kwaso ye sadie. 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We dia obi go bad dem. We did dem. Wa papa akwala no ade we ni trim no. O dia o se no. Eh? Okay. Hello. Oh. And then ma ha. Okay, hello.
3: Ogoro
1: na ga sani.
3: I could be a little bit.
1: Ah, so for Martin and Kwame, I meet you.
4: I'm going to go to the house.
1: Na mono
4: bi bobo
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5: ni na na don train kuma so official guest ga ba jira na bawo
1: mm dokiyo ko
5: na ba ina ko pon tino kwa chu nsha
1: Go ahead, yeah.
4: I'm going to go to the social media.
1: Ani.
4: Ena me se omo na lada yo

0: mine and that to the whole boy. 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
1: Annie, I said, fine channel.
0: Yeah, yeah, yeah, yeah, fine channel. And because you buy a young fine channel. Yeah, and I said, better pan or mine, but you may be and the involvement in the mountain.
1: Hello?
2: Hello?
1: Yeah, but how many years are
2: you?
1: I'm going to go to
2: I'm
1: going
2: to go
1: to the house. I'm going to go to the
2: house.
1: I'm going to go to the house. I'm going to go to the house. I'm going to go to the house. I'm going to go to the house. I'm going to go to the house. I'm
2: I'm
1: watching, and I'm going to go to the crap. But you're going to go. Hello? Hello?
2: Good morning.
1: May you say, Bru? But I'm in the same.
2: Bru
1: is coming down, so okay, Mammy, too.
2: I'm 5 years, and I'm with
1: Mapa. And you might ask me. Hello?
3: Hello?
1: Yeah, I'm back in Asia.
3: Yo, go on watching on Mojimaso.
1: Made you see a brew, honey?
3: Like me, I'm in double chairman, I was
1: so. Okay, chairman.
3: I'm a pretty good catch up with you for me now.
1: Oh,
3: go on, I'm called here. Look at him with you, Jimmy Gilbrow. Move us up with some cotton. You know, the Akola, the wind, your baby, I've been a game to me, even down and out.
1: Honey?
3: Which is
1: the
3: only one that will be massacred.
1: Ah! Now we
3: talk about your job. I go to school with my mama. Go to school with Yako. Now no, the shady company now. We can call them. You go to Libya. Go to Libya. 15 years, 17 years. We talk about it. Do we live there?
1: I'm going to talk about it.
3: Ah, no, to school. No, man. Carry on. By you to.
1: Remember, go 15 years.
3: Go 16. Go 17.
1: 17.
3: Ah, we live there. Go to Yambo.
1: And I eat. Hello?
4: Hello, bro.
1: Hey, happy birthday, man.
4: Thank you.
1: You say you're calling your name, what they mount. And this is my cousin, do for class with you, Andy.
4: I'm not going to be.
1: Ah, that's what they are called. And you know, you're in the room.
4: I will be here for a week.
1: Ah,
4: but then try to say, can I go out with the beer come up with you?
1: Ah,
4: it's a more with you. We will dance a little.
1: Ah,
4: well, cook, are you for a massacre? Ah,
1: hmm.
4: I could out with you. Hey,
1: that's it. Birthday man. Hello.
5: Hello.
1: Yeah, but how many next year?
5: Auntie
1: Christy,
5: I'm
1: from Auntie Christy. I'm from Massey. Okay, mommy, to mommy, mommy, to order.
5: Abolo.
1: Mommy.
5: Come in, come on, Papa, with you. I'm fine. I'm Chinese. I'm fine. I'm Chinese. Now, me part you want because I'm using it. That's it. Hey, Obaneba.
1: Say your name, Obaneba.
5: Ah. Then I'm not some way you did nothing. Ni di obolo no say Jimmy, obolo no Jimmy, Jimmy na wa Jimmy. Eh ya Jimmy na wa Jimmy, Jimmy ke ya nche no.
1: Ah,
5: ya nche no, me da say.
1: Da say mama. Oh. Na a man mu bi no me ti mi hu no say, say me bi say ba, ya na enye fele ma wo mu ana say, enye esa mo mu. Na wa kasa ohwe ade a nipa ne eye, e wo wa kasa wo dem. Na no no bi so ye bi se ya. I mean for we say okay, hello.
6: Ogo, as you go.
1: En caso.
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1: Honey. 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
1: 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But when God decide to work to your favor, when you me hear now just say, and now or yes, or them quite be brewa. Won't you mean tears here? But when you me fa quite a word was so, a digin in papa. Niamana ne wohuhuni na no onyame nim kwanya odebe fa so agye Israel ma amen no onyame nim kwanya obefa so agye Israel ma. It was their salvation which was being worked out. God wanted us to stand firm and resist the temptation to run away from difficulties. Otabebo ahochre de we ye den ebeba ba jina den. And what's an bet me about when we are better on your main? Difficult times will come. Certain crises will hit you very hard. Yet, men journey. Men ko se mo. Enko ka wa nwedro. Jina ting ni irade beyomwa. Odofo, sometimes so we may be part of the problem. Or how be bad. A Tom Bribia, young Casaso, Yakamone or Howney a day, ever. You see, you have fed fire and say, Osha demolition, I can see a cocoa. If you are an assassin a year to one, why wouldn't you say, baby, away year to me? But it's a canyanty. Won't Jenny say, or Tabiba, and or Howbiba, you've been your sons and sons. A Tom Bribia, nay, ye Casa, aye, yes, needed it then, ye. But why would me want to say, baby, I was still story. Baby, I was standing, or can open, a dear back, faqua nimpa a funnel. Oh, my accident, Abba. But dear Bassa, ye baby, dree, ye ye ya. Only authorities, Becco. Why wouldn't impa? So sometimes we are the cause of the problem. I'm a pa. And on them say, God works in a certain part. For us to be the problem solver. Inti ebasana no nyame san so fa yanka saso e dey solve situation. Na we Christian ni no wan fi ya obo nyame so mo say urade aden. We all shall light the way I want connecting one fan crofo papa mo am connecting. E jato mo anwa na aye. And inti we should be problem solvers rather than problem creators. Hallelujah. They are just so amazing. For a senior, may trust in God. Israel for no, a senior say, when you pe, no bit me at you all. A Tom Bribia, a cochet in social. What kind of Exodus chapter 16, verse 18 to 29. Israel for no we bra and watch it in social be by was ran or so. No onyan coupon made a way for them. O provide a num, o provide Adriane a de brevo. So we see us so do rebeshen yan coupon one. Ne 2 minutes so. Ne 2 minutes ye can say. Now what do you juman egusu ye juman? A woman san watch any or tanem ni musuni babadia. Nancy, yes, yes, yes, yes, yes, in times of difficulties, in times of challenges, crisis, I try initial being cool in fact. You want to share, you fire re and share your no, yamin, quire or dear be fasten what ye is a phone at 2 day, dear, no, when yame emma and cocoa dear, a buy. 1 year one no call for dorsal, a fine year will be to me, Eddie. 1 year, what do you do, Uncle Fusa, or 5 years, Besso, or Dano? And in Tisadian, Saya, the Monya Messon, Sir Uhuria, and in Chesson Yamiapo, for Russian Yamitimu, no bit me at you. Amen.
0: Amen. 0320 83581 0320 83582 0320 83582 Tabi with Mama, and Ebreno, I hear to you, Amen. 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
3: 2 years we agreed that we would commission 40 offices. Today's one will add to the 55th office that we are commissioning, and we are very determined that by the end of this year we will finish with the first 40, then we can take on board another 40. But truly to the hard work of your MP, he has ensured that Asojama is part of the first 40 that we are doing, and today we are all happy to be part of this commissioning program and to bring services to the Asojama people to prevent you from traveling from one point to another, to either renew or to register your vehicles or motorcycles.
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3: The people of Esogaban from today will not have to travel any long distance to have DVLA services accessed by them. If you want to renew your license, you can walk from Atimbobo to Kotrope to renew your driver's license. This is going to save you the amount of fuel taxi drivers and truck drivers will have to use to travel to go to Koforidua or to Somenya to have their roadworthy certificate renewed. It is going to save you time and resources to access this simple service. And so we are very, very grateful.
1: We are opening a Rasibu Janu Ujina Homa Sujamaya this year, Thomas Ampimnyako. And it is workers and crack run on a penny power that DVLA and no Julius Nikwe Kote Ede Tosu SA DVLA anyway. Also, a Humpa Kikaka or Huma, baby baby or Honma, Womunuman, Watimu, baby or Honman Uncle Pono, Numuno, Sisi, what be called Nundu, baby or Honsua, any 24-hour economy, the Biati Hod Mama, Waya Juma, Wompon Eda.
3: 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Our office in Abeta currently engages in the 24-hour project. So Abeta office doesn't close. It closes only on Sundays. It's also Monday to Saturday. We have done external services for these offices. Our head office closes at 10 p.m. Media office, Nama office, Toma office, Kumasi office, Papa office, Oga office, Law office, Tamale office, Takrani office, Kekus, Koforidua, Suwani, Uhu, Ketuma, and Winima.
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6: So mo dia haye 24 hour market it well. 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I don't tell you baby as soon the price in your double market.
7: One, I have seen a woman once maybe 16 years. Oh, this is a shame, sir. It's me, the also a year yesterday. She, Mutra, Mufa Kama Inisha, I pretend to go have a break. I pretend to go have a break. I have put in your mind.
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1: 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So as disciples, we need to have an experience with Jesus. 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
1: 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And tina Paul Akanidi was say aye how bebre mu Yakobo nso James nso say we fall into various trials. So she no how bebre ba. And you know so she Bible no mu a worst like trials, temptations, refining and testing occur more than 200 times in the Bible. Che Bible no mu a so she amane huru and adia bi anyame de wo famu no wo se ye nyanya no maako maako be 200 enti no agyinefo a asuafo a kidifo a ye di yesu achi wo se no think say ne amanyina ne ye 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
1: oh say he went through trials but ye no twi kasa de trials enso hwe temptation enso hwe bibi examination enso hwe just say he woke up sini swa but there are different between trials trials ne say nyame mfa mfa how matu ni paso but he allow you to pass through trials
0: or
1: makwan ma
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3: na waka kire no say
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0: 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You pass through certain things, you pass through certain trials, you pass through certain sufferings. Na dinina na aye part of Nehemiah said this as you for your form. We are talking of omo e fa mu kan ni nyina. 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But Daniel was faithful. And so nyame ma kwan e ma ne fa how mu e ma ye she mra e fa ono ni nyame ntem say ye mo mpa ye en se bibia mfi nyame ho. Daniel continues on in your bomb pie. Your children got to get a boom. Your mom was a tanano. That was every by. Actually, my own say, yes, soon Yamibia or Chassis. And to one you know, Yamin himself, but you know, or Makwine, God allowed him to pass through trials. Sabayasun, Sana also the entity. Daniel chapter 6, verses 3 to 5. No jump across 7. Daniel, it is here, and Jemumi and Sakosin Chemunum. They are track on soon.
1: Now, Daniel, ye. Ose na na Daniel yi ehyene ehyene abrempon ene mantama hemfo no
0: Daniel he was a a governor or one of the president na ne because of makas of prime ministers in Baku
1: if we say
0: was no chain wo mo a aka ni nyina wo no bu man no eji to da na akoya politician na say za na politics ni tie eji de wo mo a enye no na obedi a chira wo Daniel, upon all people. Yes, and what chai, or Mantama can in him for Adenta.
1: Na if we say, na home, my chain so a winimu.
0: Ya, nay, I'm no winimu.
1: Na o heneno, ere ye dinesi, a him minor suit in us.
0: Na come here, so why are they hindering in us, and sir?
1: And na brimpon and a Mantama him for no share, say, Ubinya Daniel, who was him be, a wahini inifum.
0: Ya. Yeah, pen then what some say a mom one from said the scabby mano and a fan in sassy yeah say and the yes say or call moon tanchia or me I owe my baby
1: hands when ya be
0: yeah
1: when yan was and bonny be a if we say na udino cre
0: if you saw no coffo
1: na well na well who no home from swan and bonny be
0: a job be a young one home from swan and bonny be a no yami ma come and pass you two trials what did you say
1: verse 5
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1: ena emerema no eka se
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0: 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Unanswered problems. How be a unemwa? 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E sun huri bino. Any ma kamu. Sha ya can delayed promises. 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Bible say when yami fra Abraham na he was 75 years. Delayed promises na me kam wasem. 76, 77, 80, 81, 82, 1, 1. Abraham was 99 years. And still on way. For nearly 24 to 25 years. It was a delay promise. Then you may say Tim, then you may not can get 17. Most of my decay don't so Jemu don't so. And you drew by Benoit. Nyame coupone Abraham Casano. Abraham can be. Genesis 17:17. What's it say?
1: Na Abraham de nanim ebutu fam sorry na okan na kuma mu sey
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0: na Sara so a what did 90 years, you know? Said what chan ne almost 10 years. Sarah so 90 years or be woman a yada. Abisana kuma mo. Abusafo I'm saying say one chan Abraham. But God allowed Abraham to pass through certain things as Osiani. Delayed promises. 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Ayebia. What the ano bet me for her? Where the bet me for her? Where the bet for that is one dinner. Sunny piano or what the or the chair by a hunu say or your kiss with him. Yes, and what can say be John 16:33.
1: Yenuman a macamo,
0: or say, yes, we can or say, and someone may be jamon, ubini.
1: Namanya mimu asumje.
0: Ah, mumun twas with yammy mwasumje.
1: Mumuba here, here, my dear.
0: Heh, we are see a may jamuho, namutimui. 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
1: Okay.
0: You will experience rejection.
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0: You will experience broken heart. Well, broken hearted, and you will experience spiritual warfare. So, but the yes, what see, but far home. And do be a baby woman. And do be a matter of GDNT. And do be a wabambabu. Nipa from. She said, Abraham can run it. It's 100 years and 90 years, but woman a year. But Yamima no woman a year. Who mu kwa yakum? But I need to say, I'm going to say, in 1 Corinthians chapter 10, verse 12 to 13, God of all my decay, it is doing, Jemu do me, because it do me, and sir, Yamia, my editor, so, or my Irishum, or how, or my crime, your famono, dear Fimaba,
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0: 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We are not free, dia me fa mu na anu ye na we ya ba yesu adom be disu nkonim experience discipleship fa sha wadwenu na nya hoto so na nya rehemu na boa na wa ogina ho no wa nte ahwe watch me agina wade mo aye na onom ye nsa na dom ti amen
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3: Hello. Pastor Peter ni.
2: Pastor, good morning.
3: Pastor Peter, Umia, Sani, Obofo.
2: 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Pastor, Obofo ye tie.
3: I'm catastrophe para the boat. And that so far see the be the show them. The be Obofo them can say e kwaje nti na so the pitching have any. So we e pehagi akọ. So we e ye nti na aso pe Obofo me say ne fa ba e banche bra. And Chebra, who see bra, at the Chebra, near Mount Paramount, Naholato, and also between a court of Bridge. Yes, I am not a sophomore, but you are quite decent a sophomore after a match, a petition. If you are so fast, be so many and quite doing. Now, the next one is a gen, infant as a term, and so that you are in team, young upon only your bayo, not being a few so, or more for Missia, Chia. Nunia ba madra and more fast a rama. I told you about the no more. The movie and a minstrel. So many a minigma.
2: You also only a mintina, and I somehow bano a summer a day. Papa, I may say, Yamin far how my twin person or more kind. No, Eba. Na Eba was saying,
4: hello,
2: Ephraim. Hello, Auntie Massa, good morning.
4: Good morning, Papa.
2: Patron, where are you, dear?
4: Uncle found the water, my soul, sir.
2: Ele
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11: 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Maybe I took him a time, I see about Papa and Misha and Misha about Asu. She had a fine seminar. 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You claim me, I said, you're coming up, you're coming here, you're coming there. 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I did to talk. Maybe I am a Mataka Murph and I know John Warmer. 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
2: 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If I last caller, yeah, the Jimmy Dino is here. Hello, last caller. Also, so. Okay, it's here for one day.
14: Hello.
2: Oh, okay. Hello. Good morning.
14: Good morning.
2: Good morning. But you didn't be a case if you're not paying.
14: My name is Kufiasi.
2: Okay, you too.
14: And I pray that I have a pastor for the dear inquiry in the mouth.
2: Yo, yeah, that's the pastor to me, a friend, a basso. It's for Hannah, the friend, my dinner, a busy. 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

0: no pay wo big jump message ma me say my Judah will go first. 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And as out there, o pray here my prince will go first. And as be Judah be the kind, my Judah will go first. 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My Judah will go first. Leave that message for me. On Facebook, enter a 1045 FM. 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
1: There is no hope.
0: And on WhatsApp, my number is 0247 0247 66 66 double 3 double 3 0247 0247 0247 double 6 double 3 double 3 double 3. 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
2: My praise will go first.
0: My Judah will go first. My Judah will go first. 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
0: And following the Ekosuo, me Judah ebedi kai. 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
1: 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Who you are chargeable for who he could
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0: my god
1: obi a no anya 40 years onu bada
0: my god
1: na ye preach ba bi say with god
0: all things
1: are possible ma me ni si ofasem no odi na dance say na ka tre me o se mama all things are possible no me fire me a teacher. Na me ko school a me say with God.
0: All things are
1: possible. with God. Baby, I'm a phobia. Now that crown of boss also is striking and say, me go hospital. Now me go catch your doctors and nurses for one set menu.
0: My God.
1: When you're 40 years, menu. And now, me see the head there, was see me come, now me can say, with God.
0: All things are possible.
1: To go home, nurse for one set menu. No, I'm saying, what about doctor who was a man who? What you scan was in your scan? What's the mommy now day?
0: What test won't test
1: it? What's the what test was in testing? No, say mommy, are they? Okay, so I'm gonna tell the other co doctor who. Now, answer number co doctor who, Nian Chow scanned. Nian found report to the command doctor. Oh, I'm aware of what I'm scanned, you know. Or see, oh, who said your time for see ye? Or see what that bed in this one? I feel that Bibia Catcher said, the dinner we. Also, I'll tell you about it. Jenna, we say, ah, my dress is with God.
0: All things are possible.
1: All things are possible. Minim, almost just can't be me, almost winning 2 months.
0: My God.
1: Winning 2 months was a man, was a I. And a quadricotter doctor. Also, a quail doctor, you know, said, I'll open the moop and the say, now, when you know who the name is, Han. Oh, how many na nimno sori ba ni fie?
0: With God.
1: With God. Akola na nya wa yia wanante. With God. All things are possible.
0: Possible. 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
1: 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Naya bomb paya na, no problem bia, who the doctor catch no say, who kidna say, I don't know, yamia say, be a men,
0: that's right.
1: Anna, obia catch us, oh, appetites be, man who be brave,
0: my God,
1: auntie, what the beura hona, what did you quadia,
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1: ratibejo,
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0: my God
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0: my God
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0: 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That's right. 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
5: 0322083585823583. I straight who money for that be a book of the coffee my guys.
0: Okay.
5: Much the quano. I also put a much the quano, quite much the room.
0: Okay.
5: When you're that. But I'm about at the Hojas as well. Taxi for a little chicano. Would be out of the court.
0: That's right.
5: My guys.
0: Ah,
5: we have a bluff. You know, I'm doing the battle.
0: Hello. Amen.
6: Nana dem say me born say obi obenye gidi a obeba dia na ne haun nyame won fa so na onya huto na dance bi so emra.
0: Amen.
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0: Wa ye cray wie da.
6: Pastor Jerry yakopon so won sira owai.
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6: Dia won ba te o ma ito ye benye nsire ya fa won so nya nsire. Nyame won so pa Pastor Jerry na Joel.
0: Joe, Nyakuponsha, me for two last but one caller. Hello, are you ready?
7: Nso ma yi ni ni o.
0: Okay, mi patcher first na kasa free.
7: Duke no mi patcher from Fade.
0: Duke from Fade. Okay, Duke ano pay it you.
7: Ano pay you do na kwase. 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Some day mi am di ti am obi abi.
0: Okay, yeah, that's the no pay Duke. 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Connection man, yeti wa no pay. 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Yeah, that's it. Yeah, your friend in AC has it. 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Okay, me patcher first and I can say free. Okay, kwaku ano pay it you. Okay. 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Me di offering ina be say afi Radin na mama so bom paya mai ano pay ansane yakọ. 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Yes, I see Shrabe Tokyo, yes, so I'm right for Anope mama ebon payamo nyame.
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That's why the anya grow kra. 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We aye Love FM Kel Chocolate Toothpaste. What a more funny chill, my journey, a wagon and send some home, and you may cosso and you may see. I'm a baby, I'm so at me. I can't kill Choco Love FM High School Debate. Yes, from Kokra, Omodia, and also a farm with Shemubi. That's right. The real video radia, the Biarada, maybe I need a share radia, do me a bit doom, Prince.

Glory belongs to him this morning in Shara 1045 FM. It's all about royal praise with Obapa Christie. Royal praise and na ebaso our Bantama Church of Pentecost. Royal praise with Obapa Christie. Yes, yes, yes. It's all about royal praise with Obapa Christie. And ya ejebu ejebu enyabedu. 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
0: 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It's all about royal praise. Royal praise e na ebrel na yehunu. 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And if I dare,
1: let us say, royal praise there, young men, Apishia, Indi, Oyamian, and I need your number to a union.
0: Okay.
1: Now, it is that so royal, no. It's unsaid, you yammy, I hear something more. Or you're here, see, Moody, we are sick. Oh boy, you see, you do. Now, yea, some folk.
0: Yeda erade nyankopon ase last week we akra de ne ba so nyankopon antom e ba so obaba dene she un cry se o se e ban kran ya o se ba komase nso
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0: okay
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0: where your homecoming kasi e pa na sentiment so aye crowd se en e homecoming ye sia o yi pa so ye sia o yi pa
1: and that's the part they told us that they
0: okay okay
1: now I said to my mudi umu chredo and I said umu ni mumu diye and she really said ubi bia after church you know ye nina ibe shia wa banti maternity cost
0: okay
1: 4 p.m. because say eneya
0: enebasu
1: eneya
0: okay
1: e bia ubi peso wa baby
0: okay.
1: Now I escape in no one name send the panel. Or perceive program no baby promise or blah would see ye. Send the pacro and catch and say,
0: Royal me and ne
1: the bar panel.
0: A ne and ne ya.
1: Ne
0: will ban to my church of Pentecost.
1: What a Roma, that's right.
0: Okay, okay. Now, gate fin, a yes, I'm also in cram buono, what it is to cry the amass and to mine.
1: No question.
0: Okay. Now, fully packaged program. So, me who say, Uni Abema and Brother Sam also. Yen Yina Emma, me, Mama Esther, I was so. Joyce Blessing, and so I was so.
1: No question.
0: Kwame also for Kwame Jedun, so was so.
1: No question.
0: Lady Prempe, I was so. The legendary Kwaku Jesse, I was so.
1: I was so.
0: And Ernesto Pokun, so was so. Hey, oh, Papa! Eyese ade de wo mna mpae wo Kumasi ebedwa.
1: Ai.
0: 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Iti squad ya mu ba nyina gate fini yesen.
1: Me ba cho ni baba ko 850.
0: Oh 50 per.
1: But time.
0: Na minim se nkranbo oni bi na mo de ba wo.
1: Ba bi ya nkran ma ha.
0: Where your wood dear munti what it is so amaye? Okay.
1: Like Obia Fini Free.
0: Okay.
1: Now mo ebenya bibi free mo. Si nyame ya don't mess ya ya sa ya. Di pare ni se oba be support wa. Na offer ni ta.
0: Okay. That's right.
1: Yeah.
0: Okay. It is singing the 50 CDs. Okay.
1: And ni pare ni no e ka wo mo bo mo a. E 80 CDs.
0: And those what's that so?
1: 20 CDs for free so
0: far. Free so. Okay.
1: Yeah,
0: wow. Wow.
1: And VIP 150.
0: VIP 150. Okay.
1: That's right. And family of five.
0: Family of five. Okay.
1: That is your 4 more 5.
0: Okay.
1: And I say, and I'm for 4 5, and I'm 2 4 5. I said, you have to take your 5. moka mo ho mpa 200
0: oh na je se no ba ko 40 cedis
1: ai
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1: na sada wow so o bi en ti be enjoy royal praise
0: okay
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1: Royal Bridge, Royal Bridge. It has come to stay.
0: It has come to stay.
1: Okay. Royal Bridge.
0: Okay. Okay. Okay.
1: It has come to
0: stay. It has come to stay.
1: 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Edebaso.
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0: and one the star 725 star
1: yes.
0: 2030 hash
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0: star 725 star
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0: 2030 hash
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1: let
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1: let the bills make for finance for us.
0: Okay.
1: And I'm using hair products that are almost it.
0: Okay.
1: And thank you for me that almost it. Food spent for me that almost it. Your main inch that will be a maximum fashion. Atelier, Steve Atelier. On a maximum fashion, a commentary.
0: Okay. 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
1: No, man, so my career moving my past in here.
0: Okay.
1: Pasta, girlie.
0: That's right.
1: Pasta, girlie, black penny.
0: Okay, tough one, bra. Brata,
1: yeah. A great dancer, me do a grand play. And a player that would too for you and for me. They have support the Ashley and our boy over by. And I told you, I'm on the dance issue, you know. I fear not you.
0: My goodness.
1: Me cannot doubt. Pastor Jerry, you're me and the nuclear, and you know, I'm going to be left and maybe the future down for your group for more by power for my
0: head.
1: Now, I'm going to be a person for the call, a class of doctor, with you, pardon me. Now, I'm going to be a TB, or do not say, but some people can let you are or not with you. And I beg of the Bishop on this one as a fruit of with you for a friend of Black Penny. Hey, big mama, who's in your big mama? Me knows you, me show on a pay. Pastor Jerry, you have a phone call, want to let me know without PP.
0: Miss Midas say, okay. Jacob Fawson, why is your hour so poor? Why is your Mrs. Mamma Emilia Sam that call Mr. Diwa, sorry. Daniel Kwesia, sorry. Moon Namu, Citrus, and Crocari, Yakupo Sham. Hello, I am Imreni.
2: Me
0: patch your frost and I can say free him. Okay, quick one, pay it you.
2: I don't pay it.
0: I was told that ano pe nyankopon hira filomina mausi ya mausi nyankopon cha fifia buabucha waye hira ame fa me fe last call. 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
0: Oh, you see oh, you see pattern of here there. 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Happy birthday to you, Ene Yawawoda. Very Reverend Francis. Okay, Papa Nyakupo Oisha Mame Francis Ofori, living faith and our war. Nyakupo Oisha on a pay. Duke of Fadi, Yusifu, no way, okay. 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Belinda from Adansesha Mwase, why you in Shano? 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
1: amen
0: yeah that's sunday and then I watch yes, Atosu Ramsey, yeah, wife, Philly Station. 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
1: Ramsey,
0: yeah. Yes, Spiritual Witness Movement. Sure, Good News Chapel.
1: Good News Chapel.
0: Echo Energy
1: Movement. I'm going to hear you now, you need to. Incentive for you now. Live worship. WhatsApp group for you now. 2 p.m. ne.
0: O banso abe hunu. 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

0: question is, climate change is the greatest threat. 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We'll be waiting for the response.
1: 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The Battle of Brilliant Ideas is back. And run to one and mabawa wabini ye frasantememu. Senior high school ahudu emu besia. 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
4: 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You mention AI, you mention nuclear weapons, pandemics. 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Sweetest, which one of them is the greatest? We'll be waiting for the response.
5: Yeah, baby, Love FM, Kel Chaco Toothpaste, High School's Debate 2026. The Battle of Brilliant Ideas is back. And until one, Mabawa, Wabini Yefra Santamemu, Senior High School, Ahuduamu Besia, Abobo Semua Puarisa, Adia Chinye Mudo, Adia Jabaso Bodia, and Kodabe Kamutra Bomwa Dune Samua Kasaku Kodroso. 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
1: Anyomne dare, emusie kumo reggae trend.

Yeah, man. Hungry youngest could have bass it. So the deaf man go eat it in them feet. And one foot man go scamp on it. DJ Frankie's. Are you made the coolest place free to eat? Cause you know no defeat. Blow cloud, you bad.

0: Yes, yeah, yeah.
1: Rastafari,
0: yeah, man.
1: Yes, side.

0: Wagwan, brother, wagwan.
1: Yeah, everything cool. Everything
0: yes, sir. Cool. It's another chilly, chilly and coolly, coolly yeah, Sunday. Yeah, every day, if you take control of the whole place.
1: Yeah.
0: Yes, sir. Oh, yo.

0: Francois.
1: Yes, my lord.
0: Good morning.
1: Good morning. Blessed morning. Blessed grand rising. Everything cool. Everything blessed. We give thanks and praise to the Most High. Jaja Rastafari. Yes, sir.
0: Yes, sir.
1: It's another blessed Sunday, and we have to give thanks and give to the nation what we have. You understand?
0: Yeah, man.
1: Remember, only reggae trainer give you the best out of the best.

0: say a rasta se dia.
1: Yes sir.
0: Ye mu ni. Rasta man bia o ti reggae tree.
1: Yes sir.
0: A rasta man bia o ti ni so. E say wo she wo dem mu. E say wo church. E say wo fie. E say wo adwuma mu.
1: Yes sir.
0: Ye rasta man be bia o bia. Ye mu. Ye chew bi bia.
1: Yes sir. Through the vibration wherever you is, you understand.
0: Yes sir.
1: You could have been upon the streets, you could have been at the church, you could have been at the mosque, you could have been at the shrine. You could have been upon the sea. You could have been under the sea.
0: Under the sea.
1: Yes, I reggae tree say catch the fire right now, catch the vibration.
0: Yes, sir.
1: Big up all the people that do the listening right now.
0: Yes,
1: sir. It's a reggae tree.
0: Yes,
1: yes, my lord.
0: You said me repeat it.
1: Yeah, man.
0: Be a new way,
1: yes, sir.
0: And the man, yeah, reggae fans.
1: Yeah, man.
0: Patua.
1: Yes, my lord. Yes, sir.
2: Struggle, I've been there. Separation, I know how.
0: Patua.
1: Yeah, man.
0: Unim say, obey your
1: yes, sir.
0: Rasta man, be your because of Usika
1: now.
0: Patua.

0: that love what, what I have
1: there be yes
0: but what
1: great message you know
0: yeah man
1: yeah man
0: it is to nipa no
1: mm-hmm.
0: The way I was it be a tono
1: don't nipa no
0: and then you see cabin tina was a part
1: one
0: when you have a man be money to who
1: and the son of your do
0: yeah
1: I know yes sir you can't say situational love and I said baby
0: yeah
1: any panel will be being to know this out on a money for now
0: and
1: money for the funny panel and say
0: no
1: and no
0: yeah
1: sir
0: yes sir
1: no sir.

0: I am.
1: Yes, sir.
0: Send me ye juma. Send me ye juma. Patwa.
1: I still need that love.
0: Come on.
1: Regardless.
0: Yeah. It's and to be because of the Japadi Binti. And to be because of Oye Chumo Multimedia.
1: Fake love.
0: Jema. And to be because of Nye Mabia Unye Fini Pakonu Onti.
1: Fake love.
0: No.
1: Yes, sir.
0: It's Benny Spears said to me.
1: Yes, sir.
0: Senya Umi Uhu Mina Mimi Tadi Na Titi Na Semino. And you know what's up with it to me. Part one. Yeah.
1: Yes, I.
0: And your provisions to be a maybe. Ne de be oba o pese. Me fa and your man fa free won ti na o to me.
1: Debi.
0: But what you say?
1: Yes, I. Na che say nessa provision store no.
0: Anyone
1: say me ni ho a. Yes, Debi.
0: Yes, one who
1: tem
0: one mu. What you say?
1: Yes, sir.
0: Obi to obi because of niema bi o won ti. And the quality na chi.
1: Yes, I. Yes,
0: I. Obi to obi because of position I open where to be.
1: The youngest ne crampo no say bi no kra ware o.
0: Oba
1: na peni ware be ma no.
0: Yes, sir.
1: But na nye odon from the beginning.
0: Yeah,
1: be ma no japa de bi a obi nya won ni say me ware be ma we a me sabe kan japa de we e bi obi talk am ma. Obi si dia mami ntina oba na edaso den eti sabe man nche me ho ano enye odo
0: enye odo papa ntina o tene nche
1: no benye firi mu no
0: yeah
1: enye ntina o tene nche
0: rasta woman bi o hasano o you
1: yes sir
0: it only be man it because of echa padia o pese wonye nche
1: yes na o tene de kwada run hasano enye man bi nso
0: enye man bi nso ye
1: yes sir
0: because of oba no Efan so wa japade bi ntino talent
1: opa no talent ho din din se na be ya no saka sa japade won sa fe die we start air bluff
0: yes sir
1: fake love we bonfire panda table
0: fire punch
1: to ashes
2: I couldn't call my mother
0: but what if say who to obi a no matter what say nipa no kwa wo chirim say say na utanechi
1: oh yes utanechi
0: say the property ni kwa hwere na udinachi
1: yes sir sa odonu krampo na obetre sa ne pano betimi a hye ne krama na asan be gina
0: asa be gina
1: understand
0: yes sir
1: yeah man
0: iti to opisani ani pano ti bia titie
1: yeah man
0: enye nena me fani se wo ye juma wo be bini ti na odonu
1: debi
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1: debi na otale ne
0: no otale ne ho
1: debi na otale ne
0: ho yes sir
1: sa de ni friends e ma sa scan any hobby ma
0: ni hobby ma ontono
1: ontono
0: yes sir sa property ni ni wo ajapade ani ni ho ma ontono
1: no sir
0: babani kachira wo se don't miss any amiti bia
1: man anya ni amwo nti
0: anya ni ama wo ho nti
1: debi
0: yes sir
1: onim se reggae no reggae nyom se Benny Spear dey so no omi ti de bia anyom no ye ne de o ba redeem no ne comfort so to no ne ye ne de ba e mu sem no yes sir na ene na pay ni Benny Spear e catch a man say love me for who I am not what I have
0: yes sir
1: show that love
0: yes sir show that love
1: cha rastafari

0: regardless.
1: Love is the only force that can turn an enemy into a friend.
0: Into a friend.
1: Yes, sir. Love is the only force that can turn an enemy into a friend.
0: Yeah.
1: The same love no subit me change obi situation, bad situation be a woman. No. It's not a situation be an wadam for bi nwe bi ma mi bi papa bi a woman bi anu.
0: Yes, sir.
1: Or say ugina na che ne sa odono.
0: Yes, sir.
1: Na, obia se bi obia wo yi an as obia na dwun kra ka no kra ko no. Which you know, doa, what you be seeing that demo.
0: Yeah,
1: you understand. Yes, sir.
0: Which you know, doa,
1: what you be seeing that demo. Yes, sir. DJ Frankie. So we have to show love, regardless. You know, no situation.
0: Yeah,
1: you understand.
2: Separation, I know how love.
0: Rig it, win.
2: Struggling, I've been there. I couldn't call my.
0: But what?
1: Yes, sir.
2: I couldn't call.
0: My main careful leniency is name
1: powder.
0: Lilian seasoning powder.
1: Yes, sir.
0: So gumenum.
1: So gumenum.
0: Johnson gumenum.
1: Yes, sir. My wife is so gumenum.
0: Or the head jan and kwan.
1: So gumenum.
0: It is your more open so you are more than if you are not a day. So gumenum.

0: youngest.
1: Kan wo na wo kan o.
0: Yes sir. Steven Aiko.
2: Big up yourself, the general.
1: Yeah, Rasama.
2: Yes sir.
1: Steve the general.
2: Yes sir.
1: Steve. Wherever you find yourself,
2: yeah man,
1: big
2: yeah,
1: ups,
2: man.
1: Big ups,
2: big ups, big ups.
1: In the home family,
2: yes sir.
1: Yeah,
2: and
1: yeah,
2: pray for speedy recovery, yeah, yes sir. Rasta man, yeah. Yes, heal, you know, use help soon. Never, never, somewhere, yeah, yeah, yes sir.
1: Yeah. Eti obanum obanum for Lilian seasoning powder for your journey, Rasta man. Also, we are joining a Lilian seasoning powder.
2: Yeah, man.
1: You want to be my journey now?
2: Oh, yes, yes, yes, yes.
1: Square.
2: Come on, come on, come on.
1: Yeah, man. Love FM Kel Chaco Toothpaste. High school debates.
2: Mm-hmm.
1: So, Koso. Debate.
2: Yes, sir.
1: So, debate. Then, you debate here. I don't know, man. We say, yeah.
2: Yes sir.
1: Se me koso man.
2: Debate here anu baba mi boy.
1: Yeah,
2: yes sir.
1: Anu baba.
2: Yes sir.
1: Yeah,
2: yes,
1: no call against.
2: Against and now for sapepepe. Sapepepe no cry boy man call anu cry dwum bi mo.
1: Yes sir.
2: Anu my who your future leader say
1: yes. Yeah.
2: Your future leader say that chi bi no ma be hwe ama o man na koso yi kama kama.
1: Be say you implement your deal we say. Be call against and I say be call for. We defend it.
2: Yes sir.
1: Me defend it. Me chiri chiri man it to asumu. Na judges no say yeah.
2: Yes,
1: we can wait here. I don't know a year. I don't know your jatum.
2: Your jatum says, yes,
1: yes,
2: yes, yes, yes, yes, yes,
1: yes, yes, yes, yes, yes, yes, yes, yes, yes, yes,
2: yes,
1: yes, yes,
2: yes, yes,
1: yes,
2: yes,
1: it's Charlie who called a cost support.
2: Oh, yes, yes, yes, yes. I was a school headmaster's near yes, administration, you know, and yes, for a moment, they are on training call and on my own Jisa.
1: Yes,
2: you might be moving.
1: Yes,
2: I love him so I drew mine on because. Eh, then say we design you ma we be baba nkola adio mo adio bi ama mo adio ya den ebi yes sir inte no yes big up Love FM same way for this initiative on modia ba
1: yes sir
2: yes sir
1: Kel Chaco toothpaste
2: yes sir
1: big ups part 1
2: yeah man
1: yes sir inte inte the part 1 where
2: the
1: day
2: yeah man

0: Yes,
1: culture. Mount Zion.
0: Joe Hill's culture.
2: Yeah, man.
0: The slice of Mount Zion is for us.
2: Yeah, man.
1: But what reggae dia chale
0: unya
1: reggae dia unya
0: reggae reggae global music.
1: Yes sir,
0: yes sir. I know no across the boundary bia say we are traditional, say we are Buddhist, say we don't enjoy reggae.
2: Yes,
0: you understand reggae ni imonye mpapa mu ya man, no segregation, no separation.
2: Yes sir,
0: yes sir, and honor competition.
1: Yeah,
0: Rastafari. Yes, my lord.
2: Yeah, it's more piano in a video known for free.
0: Yeah, man.
2: Yeah, we were feeding a free. Yeah, yeah, yeah, yeah, yeah, reggae.
0: Yes, sir.
2: The better reggae music now, because of the
0: yeah, man. Yeah, man.
2: Coach, and you know, boy, they know a patch, you know.
0: Sa pepe onum se dan se no train bi e koso
2: e wo here
0: me no se me ka say train do se dey e wo online so na se internet dan video no so.
2: All right, train bi koso.
0: Yes sir,
2: Ghana has and I meant
0: here dey be train dey leak videos bi in leaky mood videos
2: leaks
0: bi e koso ni just say MY generation no MY Ghana
2: e koso wo here for Ghana has it.
0: Ghana has it. And it was a leaky.
2: Uche mwa kwa fwa diyo mu videos li
0: yes,
2: like leaks ni che se.
0: Na leaks ni che se. Omwa ebi sebi wa adija videos ha. 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
2: Omwa nge sa rekode?
0: A rekode na babo ntin.
2: Awa Ghana hasi.
0: Awa Ghana hasi.
2: Okay.
0: Na ya ye trending ehi. Cause ebi beba. Ubi mse the next. I want to say the next week.
2: ABC, ABS, CBU, man.
0: ABS and CBU.
2: Ah,
0: ABS and CBU.
2: Fire board the part one before you continue.
0: Into
2: fire board
0: ashes, yeah man. Now say Ghana for ni man, I say inima. When say parliament, air passes a law.
2: Okay.
0: Somewhere under Akufo-Addo's administration. Okay. That was in 2020.
2: That's right.
0: Yes, I now call Ghana's cyber security at 10:38 and I say 1038.
2: Okay.
0: Parliament air passes a law.
2: Okay.
0: Now say law no so no. E kovanya ma bibri ya inso a e wo ye funso ye she e di ye start e she ma man for nansa sudden law no say law no so no. E kote ya inso. You understand? Yes sir.
2: You na ye she sa
0: leaks. Yes sir. Leaks no so no.
2: Yes sir. Law no. E ma bi wo ho e chichiri e say. E chichiri. E tiwa.
0: Yes sir.
2: Wasu be e she.
0: Say ubi a TikTok. Wo share o TikTok. Wo share o Facebook. Yes, I.
2: Yes, I. Maybe we want to make it.
0: Yes, I. Under cyber security formula. Yes, I.
2: Okay.
0: Now the youngest.
2: But what?
0: Yeah, the Bia we are coming. We say Ghana. Hey, Christian country.
2: Yes, sir.
0: Now say Christian country. Ah. Yes, yes, I did. Ah. Let us say now Christian country. Now the two young ones on the dead. Anything cocky.
2: But what?
0: The youngest so bad.
2: I mean it in a mean blast again. I mean blast
0: into to jungle. Now yeah, trending. Yeah, trendy dodo. Trendy dodo. Ya
2: Edebade enti na onu obi hie mu odemo a. Rasta man no pay what you say no.
0: Mama
2: kimi mobile phone. Na me record it.
0: No sir.
2: Sir na ye day.
0: Na ye day.
2: Batwa.
0: No sir.
2: And then e bagana for be no team mu cry. Ejena anya mu anya batwa. Ye mla bontin na ne ye man crofo hwe se.
0: Oh, se na
2: ye. Ye ye hie mu tini na crofo hu. Mhm. Ne ne anu mu ye better.
0: Streets, streets.
2: Umu wa fune kita uni bebe beka kopi.
0: Yes I.
2: Batwa.
0: Yes I.
2: Ufune kita uni bebe beka kopi.
0: Uni the youngest they yes, be a mistake be on ho.
2: Yes sir.
0: Na me send documents ama obi.
2: Yes,
0: documents
2: sir.
0: Be o.
2: Yes,
0: but me ref me do kwato me start.
2: Wow. Na u do u dey send to obi.
0: Yes sir.
2: And na kwato o state o start.
0: And ukran obi na frame say chama
2: ina.
0: Me who ebi was something and I miss your fast e could delete here some run say you need video bi na say bibia obi a screenshot e da obi a record obi a download e be at honum a share oh internet or say you careful
2: wow
0: mo bi e dey tututu your phone so me especially some need videos na e trending e na e course na say obi a na say video leaky as me see and most e tutu for na say amun mo yes stars amun say mo set good examples am I youth no soon as I dey free mo eden eba you understand eh very bad
2: eh rasta man I wo tie me rasta girl I wo tie me fire burn you
0: to ashes the youngest
2: fire burn you
0: to ashes
2: when him say obi tie yes see see obi tie
0: yes sir
2: obi tie will be for so say see
0: oh yes
2: I will enter just send me
0: just
2: send him
0: see
2: e dey eba yes
0: say WhatsApp group obi e for me WhatsApp group I create WhatsApp group for
2: sir
0: no man no yes
2: you know no mo fena tiki no but what many of be host me
0: just say affinity so you have to your money
2: you know mo fena tiki yeah na obi crowd e dey to so say o send me 50 Ghana no what dey tiki am
0: asigi WhatsApp group just say e too bad
2: e dey na Ghana for binum so e dey na buy his way
0: no sir
2: we get to any advice o Charlie.
0: Oh yes.
2: Sadin wo ye bi ajai. Wo ye oba na wo ye bi ajai. Na bo. Patwa.
0: Jai. Jai.
2: E pe ku eni mu ase.
0: Oh yes, yes, yes. The youngest.
2: E be be wa si o.
0: Yes, hi.
2: Se ba beto abonti na social media so patwa. Ade beto so aka o.
0: E spread say word fire aka.
2: Aka. Patwa.
0: Ye man.
2: 1000 years. 2000 years. Aka.
0: Aka.
2: Obi sechi a ebe ba.
0: Oh yes, hi.
2: And you know so you careful.
0: Oh, you careful. Extra careful.
2: Extra careful.
0: Yes, hi.
2: You have to be careful. Mm-hmm. Black man with you can be a black man with black mentality.
0: Yes, hi.
2: Oh, fi to a day. Uni girlfriend esem o dem. Oh, fi to a
0: day. Yeah, dem. Adaje ni hokro di video me part to asemi ni adaje me di koye sa video no.
2: Because
0: juma na ma be serious business the youngest.
2: Part to
0: a serious business me nim bebi me phone crada.
2: Give
0: me me business and sana me. Bo ho unti no. Enye right.
2: Na part to uni se. Omo mu tie ba bontin no. Omo mu video na. Omo mu video no so ye.
0: Yes I.
2: Omo mu video no. Omo so na ya na. Omo ye popular so society ni
0: me kan say to for momo ye stars are also set great examples and I say most of the youth are looking up to them no.
2: Omo
0: na sade ye den. Omo na omo ye victims asade from chamber
2: na.
0: So bad.
2: Omo omo ye sa na matetete ni so omo omo no do aji nim we chiri like omo ye popular.
0: Omo ye popular. Yes I.
2: Wo ye sa di we aye den.
0: Aye den.
2: Part 1. Mobile phone e kita yin.
0: A very powerful.
2: A powerful. A very no betime raise we do some level.
0: Oh yes.
2: Na sa brewase.
0: Yes. Yes. Phone ye to me show for it me for to mo bitam e yan
2: rocket. Yes sir.
0: It me could do repel
2: her. Yes sir.
0: Che say phone
2: me. Che unim say. Upload e ade ko social media. Oh ha no ma am send am out say 5 years. I'm with your man say 5 years then they are posting on social media and you know me their bro. Oh I know me their bro say 10 years. Why oh yeah 10 years ago, 5 years ago,
0: now
2: I pop up Facebook.
0: Yeah man.
2: And she say, oh now one share now we be koto media no so about
0: aka.
2: Aka.
0: Yeah man.
2: ebesa brewase
0: ebesa brewase
2: yes sir wagu obusua
0: yes sir
2: wagu gana fo wagu obi ani mu ase wagu meme ani mu ase wagu me ani mu ase
0: sa pepe pepe pepe
2: na gana fo ye nyina no fire burn us
0: ashes the youngest
2: or say yes so funny mama so abaso ababe to abontin yeshe
0: yeshe yeshe
2: batwa e wo senka unse no na na ben nka che o se don me se nya meti nka o ni panu ke bai gan ye gana fo yes no ye nka ta ye nse mo bi because we ye nua
0: yes sir yes
2: batwa de me ko atuma se
0: oh yes yes e no cramp no share share no ho e betumi affect ni panu mental betumi mental health
2: yes sir
0: but anti ya nse a ni panu be feel okay say oh
3: in she right
0: adie see e wo se nya na so no am for to me i dey as support me as friend sir odo no
2: yes sir
0: yes sir
2: oh it's in anke babo ntenu no ni a protect no we ni a e ma le kwa bo ntin ma obi hu
0: ya tuni fo wie no na a protect no
2: yes sir
0: yeah man
2: it's in she na ke dey phone so but obi tie me e beto mu na no dey ma na danfo ni na danfo so dey mo obi ye mo che so obi asume si na ya babo ntin na ko na trendy ba enu na na woka no cyber security force ya tiwa
0: yes waso be shi
2: so se na wo se na
0: enye mho se mho se omo monitor yo
2: yes sir
0: na gana say cyber security team no ye bom abaso
2: omo
0: bojuma papa papa papa
2: but omo so kra no kra pa to a fire point
0: into ashes yes sir
2: omo education omo che ye and omo education say and nima be say mo ba phone na wo dey yen nima be say nima be say
0: ye
2: che wa waso be shi
0: sa se mo aba o say education nyamo
2: yes sir
0: cause me jidi say bebre na enya we say bibi say
2: lo be say emre bi wo no mo say ye che wo say ush ush and the pitch and ka sam TikTok come on for says any ade no at the page na nke ya babe so mu
0: say
2: dia example say obi leak babo nche obi share any ache no
0: sa pepe
2: o ko face say na be inu e bi dia ba obi ko
0: share yeah man
2: but what me go what must
0: yeah man yeah man
2: nke obi page on pan share here no na nke cyber security for na akwachi ni pakon
0: any
2: dia ni pakon no the account details no mbe hu ni number da ho ma de de no na ma che no
0: na example am afufro the ban san obi an share bi
2: because yes because egu yeni masi
0: o yeni masi
2: e no no do
0: for mine
2: yeah na kwet yeni masi
0: yeah man yeah man
2: but what
0: yeah man
2: egu yeni masi o obeka se bi onu nko on ni family anase oni ni yire ni ne ma na ekuom ba ye gana
0: for so egu yeni masi
2: mummy jai ano paper to mama mummy fire born to
0: yeah man yeah man na Steve Jijuna say sa topic we na e da na kuma so pa say ha yes antino yes o support e bibi bi ro bia say yan bo yan kitu janu wo so yes big up the general
2: fire born to
0: into ashes
2: and then me say we gana for so and then you
0: mean
2: you pan on the japa bontin
0: no sir no sir yeah yeah mbobi particular bia de nsani pa asuma si say dia na ba na yeah come asem
2: yes sir
0: yeah protect your mind
2: yeah protect your mind
0: you understand o mind image na protect
2: yes sir
0: e ba na sana e kuti am mind na Ghana di no mbebo
2: yes sir what you understand uko baby kwa ofri Ghana uwoki Ghana of muna ya nana nse mu ya ya muni nkofo ya ya na mo matwa na mo diabe to
0: bontin
2: ni kuye ni muase
0: no sir
2: what you say
0: that's
2: what
0: burn them to ashes
2: you know it mama yen boy ankase yen hu yen hu ban yen protect yen ankase yen hu yen hu e ma yen pray and sheshe ya down for be down for
0: no sir no sir
2: e me yen ku ya down for be any more say na de jab bonti ai mama yen protect
0: yeah man
2: bloggers mama yen protect
0: yeah protect
2: blogger bi be kwa bonti obi atade atenu no wo twa de atire obi
0: yeah man
2: e dia beto abontin
0: no
2: the finance
0: thing
2: the toman and toman do up
0: no patwa me say your Jamaican proverb say
2: yes sir
0: what a sweeter nanny goat
2: yeah.
0: I go run in belly
2: yeah man
0: what a sweeter nanny goat I go run in belly, belly.
2: Yes, yes sir
0: I say I den who dey there there who dey there who dey there no and I say who she dey there no that you so dey sana who so
2: where
0: e be affect
2: yes sir
0: yes sir
2: who she na who no part one
0: who she no
2: obi nipa na who she make say so no no ni obi aye bi
0: e dan phone so
2: what does
0: you understand
2: who share na who gun any more as ya who din atem social media ni and the obeka say ebia madam funi o mo amode elik minimum bia
0: me don't know example of
2: yes,
0: a young kanaba obi dia by ma obi kan wasem de
2: yes,
0: ending ma anche na onso ni dia den epie
2: yes sir
0: understand sanity
2: iti ne nche ipia na usu di apie ba humi enche ye
0: enche ye very serious
2: mi enche ye na muba funi ekita ono enu ane sade ube konsoshen
0: oh yes yes yes
2: serious.
0: I don't
2: pay my rasters. That's how blasted.
0: Yes, I was a general. General, she show me. Yes, I am. Yes, I did. Now we will be BBC secret. Yeah, and I'm going to record it. I didn't move me no pay. And I'm recording. I did a culture one. One of the culture.
2: Yes, sir.
0: Now that phone now here now say, check it. Too bad.
2: Too bad.
0: Fire bomb them to ashes. You know.
2: Depart wa.
0: Yeah, man.
2: Me just a meeting cry me.
0: Yes, sir.
2: Mummy, I'm so free, sir. Negative adin no hona de bia yan prince hwe nkoso
0: etanisha mani image
2: yes yan prince hwe nkoso batwa so mo se wadanfo bia juma na ko bia edia ene ni no ahye eno mom na nka ekọ
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0: enu na de wo se yeden ye ma ye ni nkoso aside
2: yes I
0: one say social media anase apps no it make creative business it be bi adwuma
2: yeah.
0: Yes it me no ma bebrade benefit eba na say di nkoso eba ya brabo na nso no yen hye usalab na say yen use in the right way say you use ba negativity bad ya o wan dey na judge name
2: yes sir
0: negativity bad na judge name na
2: yes sir yes sir
0: you understand
2: me yen hye
0: yen use apps no wisely yes sir apps na was say use no wisely
2: ma yen find
0: you for there better than she image and say say in that
2: chili
0: because e keep history
2: because
0: say na we can kai yes sir won say Facebook
2: and say yes
0: TikTok wanna amount a notification say
2: 10 years ago 3 years ago
0: you understand
2: post is that the way 5 years ago
0: you understand
2: name out of history no
0: see me so you
2: it's in the part wa Ghana for mama yin
0: I'm saying sorry now
2: yeah sorry
0: your mind in
2: your mind in now you protect your ankasa your
0: yeah yes I
2: ya don for be leaks ba me yan share ya man
0: no
2: gentility free your phone so kra
0: so we be
2: money ho ban
0: pese bona ba so chama abi buy no asimasi ne send ma me na just we a guy o
2: Ghana
0: we
2: yan na cyber security for na make
0: am say monitor
2: cyber security for mu ti mi obi say obi leaks kwa bon ti am nkoche no
0: yes sir
2: send ya be ya Ghana ye ni mu nguase mu ti ni papo no
0: yeah man the youngest
2: ana say mo for security be to so say obi say obi leak ma wa my cyber security
0: oh, yes,
2: so yeba ba chi ni pakro no
0: ni
2: ekura sika ekọ kom di ene sika ene ni eba sai eba boye ho yeho
0: oh yes
2: but how the
0: yeah, man true the youngest
2: yeah go na we protect here ho ni protect Ghana
0: cyber security for no so no so mon bra bon tina education enye mo
2: yes sir
0: na youth no
2: say say say bi kura na mon create some technology bia okay do we ho who upload these hard leaks na sometimes omo flag e
0: omo flag e yes yes
2: omo flag e
0: say adena agent train we no answer no my dey omo sa flagging aba
2: okay ba patwa omo so omo no leak omo an kasa twa omo dey beto abontain so no fa patwa ba ka bia ma my bashi Ghana for omo so fire point
0: to ashes so mo na dey no e free omo money foundation no one record am about
2: him ba abontain for your body obi awa ye bi bi ta o fun so awo she mi sisi fire burn you
0: o
2: fire mi sisi a fire burn you
0: ashes no
2: delete na o fun so di ade delete o di ade patwa
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2: 20 Ghana kwa benye bia kwa kwawe patwa
0: now record the idea
2: no record the idea
0: oh the youngest so bad you know and we say fire burn them all the
2: yes,
0: people then we
2: are record you fire burn
0: you man into ashes you know
2: to obi awaye bi obi dem mai sa obi dem bam mbeto social media ne so enti wo no wa record ne wo phone so delete ni say
0: sharp
2: na woni mo nko oni say sa part one
0: yeah man
2: if you mobile phone delete ade wo so a
0: still na say for
2: share baby o obi timi u di komo obi mu timi e bo quotes mini ade ade ne jini ma wa delete wo phone so ni so
0: gina na samba wati asie
2: yes sir ati bi wo ha part 1 obi so timi ye na no real fi ne hu
0: oh yes
2: e bia wo ne phone so ba ne real fi say 3 years ago oh yes adie we na ne phone na say ana say ne watch ne bre bi no aton no de koma obi no obi e kwa ko hu ne ni pa na
0: ono abe na je se bo delete ba san ko she
2: ko she baby part 1 ti ma say e ti bo me ye careful mobile phone na ikita on ye careful
0: Yeah,
2: fire the papa.
0: Fire the papa.
2: What's a man?
0: Fire the papa.
2: Use it wisely.
0: Yes, sir.
2: For making money. For making money. And then WhatsApp create it immediately. Make it immediately.
0: Oh, yes, it's absent. Absent are you to know.
2: Absent in your business.
0: Oh, yes, yes.
2: Without paying, or be as a Makwaje store rent, mean to me, coach, and come on, sir. Up on the wall phones and go to media business.
0: What's media business?
2: But what? Send an make catch your last week, you know, say. What's up phone? Obi, what's up business, no?
0: Oh, yes, sir.
2: And Yema Watunton, fashion one wine Watunton. No. Most who have uploaded their cotton status.
0: Oh, yes.
2: We're creating group. Edia Ma will be. We're creating groups. Edia Man in contact.
0: Contact.
2: It's you boys who move a group in him. Say, be a Pabua win a FA, no, a quack. A coacher, no, there are two group him, and to be scrolling, no, Conuco, who are near the flowers, and a pair, no, a cost or no, a cot on your bass. But why? It's a way, oh, won't make him money.
0: A critic, you might send some delivery phone or
2: something.
0: I say, Intino, or say, I'm why I'm why
2: I'm why I'm
0: yes, sir, you use apps and
2: wisely. You use app and wisely. And on a bed boy,
0: same finance, same business to me.
2: Sorry to say, was all come back. This year, Ghana, baby, a Ghana, a con. Mumi anya careful.
0: Yeah,
2: youth knows especially. Mumi anya careful. Now celebrities knows so mumi anya careful.
0: Very very careful.
2: Because of them, a man yata yenti ye make advantage.
0: Advantage.
2: The yeni mbi.
0: No sir.
2: No.
0: No sir.
2: Say me na me DJ Frank is in tea. But what? But only my yada yada me.
0: Anya izi osem. Same thing I'm afraid. Oh yes yes. Since now we are the girl them sugar no.
2: Me ne the girl them sugar biya.
0: Ah okay.
2: Only me say money adame.
0: Oh yes, yada mu yada papa.
2: Entini say entini ma take advantage. Now me give me system. No. Now who any change? Now who chat about to social media?
0: Some make say water sweet and any goods. I go running belly. Aye, ode na o ye no. I also would drink that
2: channel.
0: Yes, sir. We drink. I also protect it with brand and I protect it with drink.
2: Yes,
0: sir. Now we are na na ye ode na o ye ode ye ode no. That change be a double bathroom. Say we do level be na just say we mistake it we be no na just say we saw level na say we brand no
2: yes sir
0: I say because of our mistake be na why you understand
2: part 1
0: say fire burn them
2: fire burns

0: Mami kwa part wa mami kwa humane su na man from blast mami bie phone lines ni tu na yen tu jano
1: 0302 0835 0302 0835 0302 0835 So, we can be first, I was
0: speaking
1: for an answer.
0: Yes, sir. Bless all my telephone in our blood. Yes, I. Good morning.
2: Good morning.
0: Yes, sir. Yes, madam. Yes, I. I'm going to tell you now to say.
2: Hey, you.
0: Me pacho fache me pacho
2: ele tu ni tu ye ye
3: Bless you.
0: Yes, I'm here.
3: Connection line.
0: Yeah, connection man.

0: man.
1: Asante ba kwa kunekuru.
0: Okay, tu jana ni enko, konesi man tu jana ni enko.
1: Ah, wewe. Abuji sana mwenye baadhi ya dia ukuipa.
0: Yes sir.
1: Oh, zaidi pa ni yako si baadhi pa kwa ya abuji mweko.
0: Yes sir.
1: Kwa damasi pa jana kusikie.
0: That's right.
1: Yes,
0: sir. Yes, sir. Good morning.
2: Morning.
0: Bless up. Me patch your wine. I'm in the neck, I say.
2: Thank you, Frank.
0: Yes, sir. Abe.
2: I'm in.
0: I want to say. Abeja.
2: Champion.
0: Yes, sir. Abe tu jana ni anko.
2: Thank you, Namo Chia Fawwe.
0: Obi anho ya Abe. Yes, sir. Yes, sir. Yes, sir. Yeah.
2: Unze, Ati. Mikrofon. Service de tunu mouti wudye hao. Se nyanku bo tu osama. Satan oso oye kristo niyama.
0: Yes, sir.
2: E mi kwa se nyanku bo osama. Wudye niyama. E bonza niyama.
0: Yes, sir. Yes, sir. Yes, sir. Yes, sir. Yes, sir. Yes, sir.
3: Yes, sir. Yes, sir. Yes, sir. Yes, sir. Yes, sir. Yes, sir. Yes, sir. Yes, sir. Yes, sir. Yes, sir. Yes, sir. Yes, sir. Yes, sir. Yes, sir. Yes, sir. Yes, sir. Yes, sir. Yes, sir. Yes, sir. Yes, sir. Yes, sir. Yes, sir. Yes, sir. Yes, sir. Yes, sir. Yes, sir. Yes, sir. Yes, sir. Yes, sir. Yes, sir. Yes, sir. Yes, sir. Yes, sir. Yes, sir. Yes, sir. Yes, sir. Yes, sir. Yes, sir. Yes, sir. Yes, sir. Yes, sir. Yes, sir. Yes, sir. Yes, sir. Yes, sir. Yes, sir. Yes, sir. Yes, sir. Yes, sir. Yes, sir.

0: no metia no
1: yes sir
0: doctor kotodwe one doris adekum ma menes
1: yes sir
0: enta kese nkomo ma pa dj frankie
1: chisima
0: ibi
1: abeka mba mofa
0: ita tu asore danse michia no pa wai
1: yes sir
0: wane abrante na yano ba no wa yano honse wa pese wa kabro fo
1: yes sir
0: ah yon tibi no yafene say
1: nature
0: edi michia nature
1: ok
0: frankie
1: jesse shima jesse shima fatwa
2: yes sir
1: yes sir.
2: So bless the Lord, we give thanks to all the people that will give us support this thing, all the callers and everybody who are tuning and share the message to the people that will be big up to everybody you understand with their same place Sunday
1: yeah man
2: 104.5 I'm sure from reggae train days around the city with no sympathy we utter session
1: Rastafari
2: Salasia
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7: And I feel very strongly that we need to pray for the gold board. And I tell you why. With what I was told by this sheik and the calls I had that they can't get the gold like before illegally, so they want some channels to the gold board so they can purchase the gold now from the gold board. It's clear to me that the gold board is dealing with a very powerful movement. People very established who knows and understand the field and how to do this and don't want the right thing to be done. And in the name of politics, we are destroying the future of our children and our grandchildren. So I'm going to dedicate a lot of time today for us to intercede for our nation, because I'm concerned about some things. And I am not speaking as a prophet, as much as some may be prophetic. I am speaking as a student of prophecy and a student of history.
3: Enti sofo promo pro eye Nicholas Duncan Williams General Vesia Dema Action Chapel International ena epenu akasa ewoka ya enti akro de betu gwa se e Ghana fo mpa ye na eyekwa ye biretuo ni eyenua no 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
7: And some things are bothering me, and one of them is how we are managing the future of our children and our grandchildren when it comes to our water bodies, when it comes to the land that produce crop and the food we eat. We are poisoning the land. There are so many things we are doing. If you look at the way we are running our society as a country, a nation, the future is in trouble. And I'll indulge you to allow me speak to you for some few minutes and let's spend quality time interceding. I don't normally do this. Interceding for country. This is very, very important, because this illegal mining thing, I just remembered yesterday the sheikh and what they were telling me, that the amount of illegal gold that they bought, and they had records of it, but Ghana didn't have a record of it. The one Ghana have record of was what the government sold, but the one Ghana didn't have record of was more than what Ghana sold to them, and they have all the record and we don't. So for whatever reason, it looks like the rules and the laws are not working, because if anybody tries to make it work and enforce the law, we turn everything to politics.
3: And why are we going to say wo ba behwe di mra ye adwuma Ghana gold no ene ye sabi ye hwe se obi di kwati kwa bi abekwa kwoton ne wo keke wo de wu jina pintin no wo se nkrofo se se e o ma shaase ya attack wo na politics yi ya ne ye di ye nipa ye tin nken aye sofo pon Nicholas Duncan Williams panipa wono na ye kofa bai Action Chapel International ne ene ye ti yi
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8: now on the presidential vote more than the parliamentary vote. we know that the presidential vote adds up to the national vote, but the parliamentary votes do not add up to the national vote. So our concentration will be more on the presidential campaign than the parliamentary campaign. Individuals who want to be parliamentary candidates can actually start in a manner that they themselves will be at the center of activities looking for the parliamentary seat. What is going to happen is that the presidential campaign will be taken over fully by the executive, the constituency executives, who actually will be supervised by the regional executives, and then down to the parliamentary down to the electoral area executives and to the police station executives.
4: TAA makafu ikofia ene wayi ni sa wano nwaye jomtinani ema MPP ama nyokuo no ewa frau mantamu
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10: from MC Swatchin and me. Say from day one, also on the Adana Maso. Yeah, you be na idea, said the okay symbolic chance to get a kaya. Yet that group may be to be the SC activity. I am Max Sana Mutu and so you find not a good ya yem but you say maybe the human or it means ya no. Okay, yeah, so we are only movie be to say ya more by na ya
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14: We must also address the severe water shortage in Petwe. 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Living families, brilliant and untreated local sources such as the Toje River. This scarcity strikes directly at the education and health of our children. Mothers rise before dawn to search for water when they should be resting or engaging in productive work. Children walk long distances to collect water, exposing themselves to waterborne diseases and sacrificing essential hours of study. We cannot reasonably expect our youth to safeguard our future when the present is consumed by the daily search for water. Remember that when the well runs dry, it is not only taste that consumes us, but the loss of time, learning, and human potential.
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15: 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Near as MP no, I'll pick a few of them. 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
16: 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actually you say instead of I'm going to call the BCBC Sikano I'm not going to say I'm going to call I'm going to say this is a bad say we are so true and I will be sure and I'm just saying we will be it means we will be but we will say we will be GDM Sini wabua bumi tibia wano Ubiti mimi bibi afamu So particularly ni menu Yemi niji se Oma mabayi Maji ato nyusu se Niko so mbibu juna Mimu didi Fee 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I'm not here much more so many Jumana. We need this support. We need to say on our own, together with the MP, we say, we better pay NGOs, other institutions or agencies, and let me have a collaborate with us.
3: Enti panyina yetin kan Desmond ni so wa abankras pani owo gawest bra Facebook ni YouTube na bra be bra ani ye de enyome emu wo mokese fefefe enti wo ba Facebook ni YouTube wa when your friend sees 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
19: Umbejia.
18: You know, once in that classroom, that she had driving more than 3 years in the classroom, both theory and practical. No? 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You have a school in Sun, and Sana, you have a master's here, you have a master's here, and you have a two-year degree, you have a degree, you have a son, a degree, what woman na yes woni pa we dey man in cost me yes certify na sana yamana kaka
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4: yeah, kind of city.
3: Good.
4: I know city.
3: Good.
4: 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Yes,
3: and the city say, ah, quay.
4: So yeah, catchy.
3: No crap. Hey, the city. Hey, where
4: we can? You who? Was it? And going see a Ghana memo hano. Now drop a phone on you overtaking them. One more and a comma sign and Quenciano Eba Steven Chimes Nanso so was Shayen. Na Emmanuel so what Chayen na what day and Chaka see a free Italy. My man as any again is a
3: Italy, Yanka Italy. So
4: what Chayen free Italy.
3: Good. And a young
4: guy,
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5: King James e wo Unity FM mpo ke no tume nka
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9: 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pm one power my good once and seven and I said I'm saying once and seven I call for me papa because here I know task force for so emma coin wow ni mother co site the anchor say ye gram cream internet say they make to my cassette and go to the brain or mass you say now my galam say we pm one poor fiasse akofom papa na say eh good boss for visitation wo ba yeno so atumi aboa ma sese no am a good 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James Unity FM abon to fa me de bre adom kasebo atiefo ne awie
5: King James wanu me am so ni oba pa akasa ya da so ase
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0: 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Na ma young ko a ye Velvet Beam FM. 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
5: 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You mention AI, you mention nuclear weapons, pandemics, and a whole lot. Sweetest, which one of them is the greatest? We'll be waiting for the response.
6: 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And Nantuan and Mabawa Wabini Yefra Santamemu, Senior High School Ahudua Mubesia, Abobo Semua Puarisa, Adia Chinye Mudo, Adia Diabaso Bodie, and Kodabe Kamutra Boma Dune Samua Kasaku Kodroso. 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

0: passports, and yam tietin, and yatrini, and yabidayo, and then yakoto one has one. Name authentic analysis. I am so is Nadia, Naya Treyagni, Inshra Power Sports, number one.
1: On the Gulf of Guinea, to Marua at its northernmost tip. Points between and beyond. Rise and celebrate a moment.
2: Marquez. Yannick. Taylor. What's he saying? It's a really good ball. It's Shabalala.
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1: Goal for South Africa. 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
4: Altoro Martinez. 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
1: Chaplo Gabi.
0: Good afternoon.
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1: ma anti bibia what you say my god because my semana settlement e pa
0: o oh yes
1: ma poti ba bia
0: Sundays there o unti a
1: e pa na ya unti a ya but god before me there now here there o ya too much
0: and then so crown so there say yes mu player ba ko Lamine Yamal.
1: Yes.
0: Lamine Yamal. Yes. Sisi ano intente no ano otabo no.
1: Okay.
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0: Enti ya di Barca update ya di.
1: Yes. Ewu ya di pa Gabi.
0: Na. Enti ya di Chelsea usun komo.
1: Okay. Chelsea de oha na.
0: Aye.
1: Na de Chelsea de biya oha.
0: Where is your
1: Chelsea?
0: Beze is your team now your problem.
1: De biya si abaligi estati enti sa no beka.
0: Ense estati enti.
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0: Ah. 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
1: 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Ono G League ni timache no.
0: 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Nyese ono G League asem. Be se isi de oshe isi mila na.
1: Du she isi wani aji.
0: E ye.
1: 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Ta da be na baso na ye bo.
0: Basa mo friendly game ene.
1: Okay.
0: Inti ye de hon komo de ba.
1: Yes. Ena man you swear.
0: Manchester and so and right the omini is similar to the agro kakra and the other the update but
1: and Arsenal so
0: Arsenal so bebo community so the neck
1: man you dey be oh ha oh and man you dey oh
0: I was yeah I'm going to come back yaba
1: when you do oh yes
0: father
1: cuz na so fear oh so you do say na abroche for tiwa
0: yes
1: gabi abroche for mutie pa me kati wo beba wonum
0: wono so de o se ase ti chef menye ne
1: anye no
0: anye ne
1: anye
0: ne
1: internet
0: yaka insure from ardent listeners now
1: yes
0: we dimun ti dima o ma to the sense o your family member kra
1: okay
0: na our family member
1: wonim ebusu apeni
0: da bi anu wonim ti
1: a o sa
0: wonim
1: anu de wiya no
0: we dey at wonim anti abisia ya ba be call foreign there ya foreign
1: tribute there
0: and bro but opinion ba kwa ba best try anti say ye din kobo Mr. George Manchester United who ya Manchester
1: do
0: where in for mamie be where in
1: oh bro for the black pass so to kan
0: ye din kobo kaka opinion
1: akwa ba
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2: na mi adu boko pa
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2: yeah
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2: yeah, what have I 5 weeks in here?
0: 5 weeks in here.
2: Sa ananti ananti
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2: but yo US yo Massachusetts specifically Worcester
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0: let the person wear it
2: exactly do no ni ameka ni say agro do chance ya em say si say baby joe bi say o say o say o say en chance
0: eh
2: dey dey ameka say en chance ya ele e to show do man e be wo mo mun me dware
0: na season no ya some be the premier league
2: oh yeah ye de bebre dey say em say for am for in ameka so be je at the end of the day no ele e be e be hun ya ko
0: Mache.
2: Inti agrodo chance ya ele e be hun
0: Mache nko mana
2: ye nka sa bebre
0: za okay hello
3: hi
0: let me talk to you what is your name
3: my name is Jenali
0: why are you laughing
3: Jenali
0: I said it. But the first you mentioned that I said Jenali.
2: Jenali.
3: Ellie.
0: Jenali.
2: Yes.
0: So this time I got it right.
3: Yeah.
0: Okay. So your father support Manchester United. Which team do you support?
3: Manchester City.
0: Why Manchester City?
3: Because isn't that the opposite?
0: But why are you not supporting your father's club?
3: I don't know.
0: You don't know. So you go for Manchester City. Do you watch their matches?
3: I seen one in Swidro, but like not in Ghana, not a match in Ghana. I just saw it on the TV, but I didn't watch it. I just saw Manchester City playing.
0: You didn't watch it?
3: I didn't watch it. I was only just looking at the TV, then starting playing, looking at the TV, starting playing.
0: But you say you are a Manchester City fan, so how come you don't watch their matches?
3: I don't know.
0: You don't know? Okay. So
2: she doesn't have a team, but
0: okay.
2: She has favorite players.
0: Oh, okay.
2: She knows a lot of them, and she's a fan of most of the top
0: okay, players. Okay, so mention one of your favorite players.
3: Saka.
0: Bukayo Saka. He plays for Arsenal.
3: I thought he played for England.
0: Yes, of course, he played for England. But he's an Arsenal player.
3: Oh.
0: Yes. You don't know.
3: I didn't know.
0: Okay.
3: I don't know.
0: Okay. That. Okay. I hear. So you'll be talking more. Odia Utitri. Who's Utitri? Wunyan on the Aja, Madame Brofo. Obi Bimisi Nguso. Who did you say?
4: Jason.
0: Yeah. Who's support your team, babe?
4: I don't watch much football.
0: You don't watch much football? So
2: he plays American football.
0: Oh, okay. That's where your interest is.
4: Yeah.
0: Oh, okay. So player Ben already in here. Am I interest for American football?
4: It's. I don't think it's really just a player. I think it's the whole game.
0: Oh, okay.
4: Yeah, as a whole.
0: And
4: I just like it more than the traditional football.
0: Okay.
4: Like soccer.
0: So which team do you support?
4: I support my hometown team, the New England Patriots, because they're the team for where we live in Massachusetts.
0: Oh, okay.
4: Yeah.
0: So have you been watching their matches? Have you been going to stadium?
4: Yeah. No, I've never been to a game, but I watch all their matches.
0: Oh, okay. So for your football in the home pro. Okay. But what about the players in the soccer games? Who is your favorite team?
4: I don't have a favorite.
0: Okay. Thanks very much. I think you remember the second badge now for your team heading come on. At present, Mr. Akwa, you're more Kwaba.
1: I like the English, the way
0: you like the English.
1: Yeah, I like the way they are talking.
0: Okay.
1: I like it very well.
0: Okay.
1: I understand.
0: Okay,
1: so,
0: I hear.
1: Nice, eh? Is that what's your name?
3: Janelli.
1: Really?
0: Okay. But 48 years,

Well, okay, so issue one is you for Fire FM. So, and then now, Yakona, Yatujani Kakra, the Amamunti, as usual. What journey I ensure one is you for Fire FM over Facebook. We don't comment in the Bayer Becking Kadia Masan. So, I'm a TikTok handle. And also, more journey and Afi, Yakin Kenina, and the Amamas usual. On TikTok, my message is now a welcome. And to Mudibana, Yetimi, Eddie Jumanina, na Eddie Amamana, and also Etimi Abua, Azali Fee, and I also did you media so. Mawusa Dutuana Abba on air TikTok. 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Opa kodana then obeba medina babana mohua kudani yipa. So mumasedis no de ba amma or see DM info eh what the other nam no anna anane kunsu call your cream was it man city man. Win this community said okay mate Silas doctor that's the update on Madrid medebaba kwapina was I'm watching you live from Ahafo and Toto so more fire and no dia but Muhammad summit and so they said there na also okay Muhammad mate meba sisia na yetime aye adwuma no e dia mam na and also yetime aba na munim san wata matches ni bi and so tota and ti mamenya trending matches no a tota na menin koma 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

0: 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Yes, you do for Esomo Pabrantano. And another, yes, you do for Tis, eh? I could always call Aston Villano. Woman, the 10 million packet, Ediaco, 10 million, but oh, and you 10 million or more, Tessa, I yes, 7 million, and no answer is Caboti and Casa. Woman, the 3 million back home, and T, or Nina could be 10 million. Yes, Aston Villa for the Derby. Woman, you need 10 million. One person made the add ones to come on, or Monfranca home. Nasapa says 7 million there, and now there's some Betty, and Tanya reporter. She said, so Epa, I would medius, no female goalkeeper now. What did they buy? And Andrew, name you. Why you're mad at the goalkeeper? Now, mad at the for the moon here. Just in Juventus, the first say, sir, Tim and the other Aston Villa, I mean. 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And what for more? 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No, you close your padia. I'm not telling you today. 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fire donzi mate and when you finest air section was more update Matias na Mac aye okay Mac aye Cavalli and so as a bonfire Macavalli mate when should you Tanner aye Allen was say hi okay Tanner mate 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update me on Manchester United Matias here and Sean Hansard as a more update on Chelsea Matias here had your favorite and so at the about Martin Kobanas here hi me or see I'm watching live from Kwamo more fire okay Martin Kobanas here I'm not Kobe Kings okay Makaiha and Timo Mami Nkomana Meba Nama Babi Edwano so Efeha Adia Mamo na Mamindi Mikel Ateta Unko Bakakra na Mikel Ateta Another and central for Bissan, sir. Some new rule now, or media about Premier League, dear Hina Beha Arsena. And you know, Mikel Ateta, I know I said Tower, and the new Bissan's a Tower, and the other. I also said it, you know, so I'm about to try on paper board, and no more to the tin, and then last season, Omo, and take advantage of the set house, you and they are. Wamun Fabo, and paper media, maybe I just a players in the dryer, and the bench, and the dryer, Badia, what the who, and seven and a half to media to bonum. Near the Mikel Ateta, and the Epa Ewa Dumadio so. 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betime aye dwuma ni yepa na this season team adinede Arsenal etima komeni
1: every club would have their strengths some because they have won a lot in the last 10 years some because of the squad some because the money they spent we know ours and ours is related to what we have been producing for the last 4 or 5 years in a really consistent way but as well the way that we can be better and that's what we are focusing sustain that consistency and you call it stability I think but I don't want to be stable I want to be better and more ambitious that's what we want
0: okay nti ani yankoba kakwan so eja openye ni de Mikel Arteta ade twitwa e was chris no so ne make che kakra ade ama na away from that na ma menjo ma weske na ye misan kakra se de no he nti a wodi come to some band no ade e ma branch ade tina di tia sana fe aye Alan Holland and so nkoba kakra wodi ama ye e wo e was chris no so esuni e shira 104.5 fm
2: have you decided on the captain yet
3: At the moment is Ruben and Erling, and I want to wait the end of the Wigan transfer and then to pick two more. Absolutely, yeah. Ruben show here in terms of leader. Important for the captains, for the leader, that they understand that the reason why they are captain is because I expect more from them, not because I give them more freedom or I give them more advantage. It's in the opposite side. For me, the leadership group, the captain, are the ones that they have to show more and give more.
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4: Anu, yes.
0: Yasi mfifi obe ye duma niya.
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4: Efaye.
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4: Ite ye prase kochi niye sa.
0: Matias ye na.
4: Ise ligwe.
0: Vito Osimhen.
4: Okay,
0: Vitor Osimhen so yes Saudi for number.
4: Yes.
0: At so mo hese ombetime ene Galatasaray so din komo. We team no say friends eh. Galatasaray.
4: Oh, Galatasaray.
0: What say?
4: Galatasaray.
0: Galatasaray. But yes Galatasaray.
4: What you say Gabi?
0: Akoda na enche na obeba odun so
4: din. Yes, yes.
0: Ne yes Madrid will play about no. Odun so be say na yes omun kai cross or Madrid. Fellan Mandi.
4: You are feel who go so Madrid.
0: Yes players no I Madrid team no ref no. Enche odun so mbe jan kwen
4: ko. Enche odun ko on free team no go. On free team.
0: Na Odo.
4: Yes Gabi.
0: Yes Neymar akwa ko use spray. E wa Santos. Okay. Okay.
4: Yes.
0: Now
4: yes
0: spray me be aso person obo spray ni bi.
4: You say
0: na jadi nyango for
4: his. What I say? I say
0: boy
4: say. I say.
0: Ezo obi aso person obo bi.
4: Where are crabby o?
0: Jadi nyango for him.
4: Where you and you katamoto dey
0: bi. Dey bi dey bi dey katamoto.
4: And you say dey bi o.
0: Kwa me be fa to
4: am no. Dey bi o.
0: Kwa me be fa to am no.
4: What you say?
0: Obo
4: dey. And you fast dey bi o.
0: Dey bi dey bi dey bi.
4: And you please dey kesh dey bi o. Dey bi.
0: Where is spray an kasa?
4: Yes.
0: And the where spray this city.
4: Where go?
0: Yes, boy, and a player, and say, hey,
4: yes,
0: Naja, my senior.
4: Oh, say, Gabi, me, my next place, I call camp.
0: Yes,
4: who was
0: the best players in the yard, you
4: know. What's the job of perfume?
0: Sir,
4: hey, I'm the Toby said to you about Danny Clara. Or this said to Toby, say,
0: now,
4: Unyanway. What on the
0: side, Yankopo?
4: The Gabi and Noma.
0: Hey, Grandpa,
4: you're not a bad guy.
0: 240
4: yes
0: and to your more time
4: yes
0: I had a moment
4: Gabi
0: mon frère
4: no more time when you tell me no more
0: dabi internet you're being with your momo
4: what you must
0: say it's your
4: same from
0: it's
4: a solid that when you're ready
0: momo na me enye juma
4: now go see go when you're ready
0: oh right on a family
4: when you're ready
0: one yeah PM no
4: okay
0: go to Fabra na me enye juma na me kink omu message is neka kra na yabua amani say hi yabua major so say good afternoon please. How are you doing, bros? How are you, bro? My Joe. So, when you holy fire, I was here. I'm Patrick from Konkori update of Chelsea. Okay, on Chelsea, rather. Okay, me the baby JJ. Best. I'll see you guys are doing great job. I keep it up. JJ Martin and young. Is it your? Young now, and as I say, okay, man, yeah, no idea. Tell me, young, no, I said more update on Alvarez. Okay, okay, my man, yeah, we answer my comment. You don't Alvarez, the NJT, Bessine, offer now a basket of for the man, Atletico Madrid, no, and profoning Yantias here. Atletico for women, Yanti, don't ask here. I'm almost a Monton play and a crowd, and for my team, Bia, even any basket and crown almost a Montono. And from a basket now, Miss Akonano, Yanton Pliano, and T. Ubisa on Julian Alvarez and Pato, on Alvarez, the Diano, the Tianon, and tell me, said the Acadia, me who play an ana, my Medin Kobakaka. Nana Kwesi was a update on Olise. Michael Olise to Madrid in the Trump Dada, Dilda and Yango to because Sad Dilda and Madrid, Edicofa Yan Diamandinum, Nanke, Michael Olise, the normal panel, but Omania Michael Olise. Domuniano and so I have branded the daddy Jan Diamandi and to be sat on Michael Olisa. Update I met me at the amount. Now, Baba Yaru on Julian Alvarez, MSM, the amount. Anna, I know everything. Was it Barca match start? Okay, and okay, what can I say? My main conquer matches now and also starting meaning Kobaka.
4: Oh, sir, so fast and
0: yes, yes, yes, Barca.
4: May I
0: mamma? May I mamma? Yakwe, Yakwe, and him. Mammy Nikaya community. sold no.
4: Okay.
0: Arsenal say 2.
4: Yes.
0: City entertainment here.
4: Arsenal say 2 o'clock here.
0: Ah, Omar say there.
4: Yes, yes.
0: And Thomas say 2 goals.
4: Arsenal say 2.
0: I'm a City entertainment here.
4: Okay.
0: Barcelona na FC Basel. We ma bro 11 minutes.
4: Obi anche.
0: Barca and Shebi. And FC Basel so and Shebi.
4: Okay.
0: Na Barcelona starting lineup ni here.
4: Okay.
0: Players are Barcelona area so no. Goalkeeper ni there Juan Garcia and them. We mo bro Gerard Martin, Elbo Christiansen. And we mo bro Aspart. And we mo bro Bardi. We mo bro Binao. And afi Eric Garcia wo fifio. And Abrante ni there Lopez. We mo bro Karim Adeyemi, Rafinha. And Abrante ni there the Anthony Gordon. And the Gene Nimho. Eddie Emma Barcelona. And Eddie Abasa from Batao. Eba Mede Emma Mo Away Screen Sino So. Afe Min Filo Na Min Kume Nime. Vota Prince. Wasi update Barcelona all the way. Matias. And when Tibiot. And as a Tibiot. And okay Tibiot. Wanoza si Madrid. Update. Okay Mate. Wasi. Wasi kwa ana manyani wasi kwa
4: yes.
0: Wanonso ese mo update on Chelsea mate
4: okay, okay.
0: Gabriel Appel let me say menso maka okay Gabriel Appel say any signing from Madrid and Manchester United dabi Madrid are asset now munyan sign a player be after say most time Abrante the dey the SP munyan sign a players be and say Medical as Bernardo Silva massa ya can say Dazo Danfries
4: okay
0: Manson sign pain from Crania de Ade update Arawano Madrid update no my and yade se Mundi Fufobia de Ababurum Trust and see blues is the color and also Eddie Appa and young so I say my cow message you know na KB as Arsenal transfer update she say after we need transfer be oh player nan come open your blood bacola bacola no so the mini Liverpool na epre munyan case mu pepre be abim Curtis aye why and so as a good afternoon Curtis Mate Philip Ba was it more for Philip Masse and Afe Asawa? That's a hello, Asawa Majosum, and a quadro bati quadro, my own message, you know. Yemi Lies,
4: yes, I got one. I had a mobile social media for the anymore.
0: Yeah, mobile.
4: What I say, mobile, yes, come message,
0: Ubiya,
4: be a kind, say, yeah, it's a friend, see, and then you
0: come. Ofa no about na Memphis Wim Fam Fam.
4: Yes,
0: Onga Promono, Ecoso, Ongalicious Promono, Ecoso, den. 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TB Aka Aya Wadia and Afi 200,000 Ghana City said also Yadi Echa at Smart TV Akaho diffusers washing machine and the kitchen appliances be brief up Yadi Echa to promote you know a Gusatas air 20 and also a home and communion. 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
0: Hello.
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6: good afternoon
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6: Okay. Mm. That's it.
0: Mate, miso medase pa. Minkome nime. Hello?
7: Champion, Jack.
0: Yes, sir, boss.
7: Champion, I'm in a much media from where?
0: Ubiya, where?
7: Ujima, ura, kwa jit, nume.
0: Ubiya, where, abi, ene di ofuni yo.
7: Hello.
0: Hello.
8: Gabi from the foreigner.
0: Yes, sir.
8: But Joel, I have not got a problem. I'm good.
0: Joel, I'm in here.
8: I'm here.
0: Mate.
8: Ana dabena woman.
0: What say?
8: Dabena made woman.
0: Mu o game anwumre ya, mu o game anwumre ya.
8: Okay. 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
11: Hello.
0: Yes, sir.
11: Good afternoon.
0: Good afternoon. Ajo we dey.
12: Okay.
0: Hello.
13: Hello.
0: Yes, sir.
13: We need to talk about something. Your cassette is here. We are
0: interested.
13: Okay. Let's talk about something. We should talk about something.
0: Engineer K. Adu.
12: Yes, baby. Papa. Come on, say swami. Bola ka sana wa PlayStation 2 wa.
0: Bajo udi ni baby akasefri. Oh. 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Ye ko ni eh aye aye lie aye lie. We want to man yin ti den ye. Aye yi de na bra bra na ye sorry nko we de say. Ni obi na akuma ntwi. Ana wafa. Hello. Oh, blah. Yeah, yeah, duma. Blah, yeah, duma. Niyem kuye nim. Yam fa course nim fancy. Hello.
14: Hello.
0: Yes, sir. Good afternoon, Pastor. We didn't baby akasa free.
14: Oh, Prince, Pastor Prince.
0: Okay, Prince, mamin tiye we.
14: Yeah. Basically, no. I'm interested in the queue now. I'm here now. I'm not paid all day. What the best? But once it was my allegation, yeah, I just wanted to drop to the very deserve as a public disturbance. I'm in Haiti. In it.
0: What's up, as well, Haiti? What's up, as well, Haiti?
14: They say.
0: Ah.
14: Come on, man.
0: No, what? Wala wala ne nya kle onti dia aka kra me nti.
14: Atatimeng.
0: Wo so pese wo ye dey?
14: Eh sey.
0: Ah.
14: There is some alarming incident dia e cause wa. I will be very happy say we all say na as a radio station.
0: On day.
14: But obet e say we be na say we know how to handle this case.
0: Eh hey, one day.
14: Yeah. Oh so when there are some things going on social media between married women and their husbands. You
0: know,
14: there are some.
0: Madam, so when there are any opportunity, no, me I think say are they become pay related to football? Are they fine? But for this one, there, Mister, you wish you know our friend. Omama on number na ni bia omatimi eh akwa number first omatimi ama opportunity then education wet me dey abua na enyi na etima kwa
4: yes
0: yeah we
4: yes don't hear na the share do be bia social media be bia na me show bibia
0: yeah
4: do bibia as na ye fara no buy
0: Mr. Akwa
4: yes Mr. Akwa na me show ne na me show ne man na
0: of course
4: ne man na be cable for ama ama for ni ajima nice
0: to me say bro for difference wo
4: kasi akwa ni difference ne wo mo sabra di twando yo and take money from ba mulu respon ni zikai asema ba wo
0: asema ba
4: do share na

0: social media. Between a married women and your husband, you know.
1: Opportunity no. May I think say I did be compared related to football idea. Fine, but for this one there, Messrawa. You used to know our friend or mama number nine bia or matimi. I can remember first or meeting my more opportunity than education where to media buana in Natima Quad Mojo.
2: Yes, don't see another share Bebia social media bebia and I'm sure Bibia.
1: Yeah.
2: It'll be as and your father no buying
1: Mr. Aqua.
2: Yes, Mr. Aqua and Michelin and Banna.
1: Of course.
2: The man of a couple of four arm of any ajima. Nice.
1: To Mr. Brof in difference
2: would kesia kwa ni difference ne omo fabla ni tondo wa ndeka mane fimba mulo we spin mulo zikai asema ba wo
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2: do she na obi a nyame sho bibia
1: yes yes
2: ene wu e be saba
1: ene wu ke be sian ba
2: obi a enche ye e di sundays bia di four we ni ble o gabi
1: 1:30 to 3
2: yes
1: 1:30 to 3 every sunday
2: na call us su nyame sho pa obi o fre bia su nyame sho no nyame sho bibia gabi
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2: na na mishra pa na
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1: Ntu kwa yo.
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1: Okay, Martin Komana.
2: Tiba yeti obwasi phone na.
1: Martin Komana.
2: Obwasi phone.
1: So
2: obwasi phone fili wo Gabi.
1: Oh yeah, obwasi dia say dey dem say. Ya no ma, ya no obwasi phone. Ya da mu nyina ase, ya na kwa mi ase na ya na DJ Frankie ase say, omo so ya dey ekoye social media. Ya di ni nyina de ba Mr. George akwa we ni family ni nyina no. Ya da ma for the visit. 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Mwa on TikTok, but my TikTok handle only a Gabi Turam. But Turam ni T-H-T-H-T-H and yeah, T-U. 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
2: Yes, Gabi.
1: Bebia social media bebia.
2: Yes, bebia. I'm afraid you have to azufa you.
1: I'm afraid
2: you have to azufa you.
1: So, enti bekum chelsi for tia yi.
2: Yes.
1: So, enti bekum chelsi.
2: Ah, se bekum chelsi on wadi ya.
1: Enti na meke yi.
2: Enti wafa.
1: Enti yesu ye nye ede.
2: Yesu ye nye ede.
1: Football, yesu ye nye ede.
2: Yes.
1: Okay.
2: Enti yosu odo bibia si.
1: Mate.
2: Delegate on to a band man na misho bibia.
1: Kwa enti for the to a band?
2: Delegate.
1: Be ready a simple power. I was here at West Yard, you see why. And to any time, yeah, but to say, you move on, not just a sports team, no, and the Atlas, yeah, they are good even some at the Ebro. I remember when you say, yeah.

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1: 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You mention AI, you mention nuclear weapons, pandemics, and a whole lot. Sweetest, which one of them is the greatest? We'll be waiting for the response.
2: 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And Rantuan and Mabawa Wabini Yefra Santamemu, Senior High School Ahuduamu Besia, Abobo Semua Puarisa, Adia Chinye Mudo, Adia Jabasobodia, and Kodabe Kamutra Boma Junin Samua Kasaku Kodroso. 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
3: Now, who can order that way? And what could you name? Yet, Nina Akumatia, Esro, and a comb ya, and Sasa a year of Pia at this one. A buyer comb has say, a sumka, and young one day, and your cuckoo, a year cassa. South Samoa, a titty walk, how will be beer, and ye know?
4: Abraju Medie
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10: 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One coming, Numino.
12: Ladies and gentlemen, it's time to set the speakers blazing, blazing. 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
0: Brace yourself and welcome the hottest on the block. DJ Frankie.

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I mean, Tia, who tell me the free him for Mammy Pong, once I met you for the Domut, Domut, Domut, Domut, Domut, Domut, Domut, Domut, Domut, Domut, Domut, Domut, Domut, Domut, Domut, Domut, Domut, 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
6: Let's go!
1: 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The fireworks of the number one DJ mixing the hottest beat. 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
0: Anu ne edjuma ne ya ne dia. 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

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The good point of mothers and a message, Mamma, Sister Bakupa, Jordoma, Jababia, Ubia, and Tiakupon Shobia.

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1: I'm on the crown as a winner. We're brave party. We're dedicated to
2: recounting, right?
1: Yes, they are calling for recounting, but you will not accept
2: recounting.
1: Chamesha.
0: Uh-huh. We say payos abeka abeka na ebe. 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Hey. Eni papa police nafa ballot box you know. 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What do you tear for? Maybe I will be a brava behavior. Yaman born in the dear new moon, I just want to prevent the traffic. I hear seven tunnel and a ballot box with Sukuta Posi from the Dimrika. Then, Mantias on Papayos Abaka, go for your wedding kunim. And I dear wedding could go to say that. Yes, yes, I can't for fro. Police see a young kind of the same world, Obekai, and the bus idea home. Let us ask a kako or kako of Dakarodi. Augustin Aquaba.
3: Obi me yo so. 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
0: bra se mu. 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
3: Obi. Enei na MPP amayuko no wase.
0: Jimmy.
3: Na omo yo mo regional executives. And enei I was a sure so e pen for the juma dey ni nyina share so ma bibia kwa so kama. Ya to aba wi I am sorting. Then your money, no say positions near my home, content 11, but Nasara no there or call on a post is in a 10 and a 10 positions and a motto abano. So, movie and a moya sort is in a real and sana on my bear counting. It on my bear counting, and I say, I'm winning in a bedroom, chairman say position. It do chairman say for no. Chairman say for not initially no me in the power four. And a mobile by an open your bed, but it's an incumbent chairperson. Mr. Benjamin Ama was on Kobium. The reason is I was of a separate, you know, a cost and now on Kobium. It's not any patre. Or my sort of slave, Nipa 194 and a bet to a ban. Or more kind, being kind, you know, every year, you know, when you're 85. And I know Tosum, you know, or more kind, you know, or also when you're 100. And I know Tosum, as I am, my name at Aquia Manu, or also in your 9, single 9.
0: Ah, for my MP, I form up a parliamentary candidate.
3: 2020
0: presidential parliamentary candidate. Mamma Matakwa,
3: yes,
0: ye.
3: Mamma Matakwa.
0: Ah, no, Mr. Bayer MC, Cross and Bayer, Lands Commission, Forestry Commission.
3: Deputy CEO.
0: And when you say,
3: yes.
0: When you say,
3: nine.
0: And Kuno.
3: 1, 2, 3, 4, 5, 6, 7, 8, 9.
0: Eight.
3: Twice. Nine. Wabono more than Pawi. Omuye, I didn't know you were coming here, and Omuhu say, Paris Abeka anya 100, McDaniels anya 85, Mame Matakwa yi anya 9 no. I say, nchase no se da anya yi. 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
1: 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Omochia police force free canim, ma police for no, and anti, and the ballot boss no, a cocoa more police for a police for a catty ever, the Junas market circle on ma. It's only the ballot boss no could be more Junas market circle. Now, Sunny, you know, we say, near what kind, and any one, and any agent in the general motion, what does an idea? Anyone also answer on print, and my answer call for recount to be a. It's the police for the ballot boss no, alcohol police station, not easy, so a declare. Ura parrot descent abeka also in ewo voting center
0: hey ji adata ebre na aban police for no won go for dey o machi o mo kro no ye hwe video yi any brekro no de yesa ha video yi yeso e o mo yi no a sa pe pe pe
1: yesa ye de ko ni na police for ndiba boss no ko no
0: na yeso e we mu in
1: so process as well or more important. The agent is in any of the kind in an issue. And he has a bear for recount to be a and a call for recount. It's in a win, he has a call for recount. He said, you chase about boss and this animal and there. If you know, say a Yamungo, a lesson committee, no, it will say win here. It's your only just a flash, a whole day and can't see no cry only behind the scene. See, Nankasankasankasan say, Pyros Vincent Abeka. And now,
0: what do you
1: it is sad, yes, when
0: in. I just said, we're not in. Well, I just said, when a quiet quarter down, what Bobodi, Yanya Jelly Panavino. Now, Quokan say, as I don't know.
1: Sabbath permanent. In fact, on one of Mully Dippers at the car campaign, who crowned for no moody ballot boss, Nettie. Because she said, Mudon, ma, call neighbor, say, or move from Rana, you see, as so, and almost a one of ma, or mobile, or better, or more. Candidate,
0: Let's see.
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3: We are for unity. All those who contested with us, they should know that contest is over. So we want to start to work from today. Now we are ready to take the bottle to NDC. Come 2028 with my new executive, we shall win the bottle. NPP will win in Central Region. We shall increase the seats in Central Region. Let's come tea, yet the mercy. Police, men, security, Opia obey, yet the mercy. Thank you so much. It's been a wonderful day. And my friend Percy, thank you for this contest. I wish you all the best. But we shall work together so that we win the victory. Yet the mercy, yet the mercy. Opia pa, under your mercy. Because that's a new executive. And we are going to work very hard with fresh ideas. And we are very sure, come 2028, we shall win to the glory of God. Amen.
2: Ẹni ẹ̀yẹ̀ tí yé ẹ̀yẹ̀ Dr. Joseph Kobina Esibu ọ̀nà ẹni nẹ́yì wà bá bẹ nyẹ́ jọm tí nẹ́ni ẹ̀wọ̀ họ́nọ́ mà wà bá bẹ dí ẹ̀fínfí má ń tẹ̀mù àmànyòkó nẹ́ni àmà wà pírí nkùnìm díẹ̀ ọ̀pẹ̀ nyí dí ní nsẹ́m ẹ̀kọ́ gù yẹ ẹ̀nà Charlotte Adjoa Ẹ̀ntwìà wọ̀nà ẹ̀nà wà tó àbámá ni sẹ́m má dọ̀m fẹ́fọ́
4: I have breaking the record. Central Region, but baby uncle third term as a regional women's organizer. That. And the honor that they have done me today, I promise, we will deliver the seat come 2028. Together, we will do it. For strategy, we will be going to talk about strategy in Grabontain. But I promise all the constituency within Central Region.
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5: I get to be half ourselves that we want to win the region. It means that whatever it is that we need to win more cities than the NDC, we need to do it. It means that we need to bring everybody on board. That's what I said. We need unity. Basically, I get that. If NDC has no team, and we have four and we want to beat them, we know the clear time that we have. Politics is about numbers. We need to beat everybody on board. And I'm sure that if we are united with a common purpose, with a common goal, we will win everything. Once we win everything, we will become the kind of person.
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0: Aha, I had done 106.3 FM, Shia 104.5 affiliate to her. Any adunu enso yet was one your quonum, and MPP no amuni a jina, and one muso atwaba, a jam training am a half a man tamano. 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
8: 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I see a bomb of the idea on the care home near your juma, yet me a seat, yet me mount your mamut, but maybe president. 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Baby, I see a more beer, the car home, and maybe so I didn't move them. 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
9: documentation and research preserving Gwan languages oral traditions and historical narratives for future generations. Presidents of the Gwan Congress, I want to allay your fears. I am happy to announce that the Bureau of Ghana Languages, an agency under the Ministry of Tourism, Culture and Creative Arts, is ready to collaborate with stakeholders of the Gwan communities to work on the orthographies for posterity. Indeed, we have successfully launched 4 orthographies and are poised to launch 3 more before the year ends. All of these points enumerated will be meaningless if the speakers of the language neglect speaking it to their children. Once upon a time, Latin was a language spoken even in our country, Ghana. However, today, that is not the case. Languages die and new languages develop. We must make a decision to speak our languages for the same goals, that if you don't use it, you lose it.
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10: We would also like to make a special appeal to the President of the Republic of Ghana that as he is currently reviewing the Constitution, we humbly plead that he should look at also reviewing the Chieftaincy Act as currently exists. And in the course of the consultation, not only rely on just the national and regional house of chiefs, but come to the grassroots, talk to the people, especially the ground communities that most of them don't serve in any of these house of chiefs, so that they can contribute meaningfully to avoid current chieftaincy disputes that is all over our communities, and most of the root of that is as a result of settlers living on ground communities.
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11: I therefore issue a personate and urgent call to all Gwan traditional chiefs the time has come to unite with one voice and accept our rights As the first settlers of Ghana, we deserve equitable representation, development, and respect. For decades, many Gwan communities have lagged behind in infrastructure, education, and economic opportunity. Our lands have been exploited, and our cultural contributions have been downplayed. This cannot continue. When our chiefs stand divided, we are easily overlooked. But when our chiefs, from Gwanja land to the Latte Hills, from Anu and Boso to Kreche, Nkunya, Awutu, and Efutu traditional areas, speak with one voice, the nation will listen. Let us demand our fair share.
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6: see maybe Mr. to say I can sustain the answer because it's a margin.
1: You the toso emiensa in ye.
6: Okay.
1: Mhm. Sa wo pire abusahu a wo tibi bidie na wo te.
6: Na ta cho skin so bi.
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6: Okay,
1: Bye bye. Yankoyanim 0322 0835 81 83583 and 83584. Radio, no, yes, I won't do that. Yen took us a you. So, we do no my feedback in TNT. Mr. Tiduno, what's your first say?
7: I'm not going to be able to do it.
1: Okay. You. Yes, we be two and nine, Chelsea.
7: We be two and nine. Maybe we can't defend the Quran yet. We be two and nine. We are assembly. So no, not assembly. See, I said no. We are kind of more side more. Because you see, a year back, a year we assembly. I don't know. Yeah, two and four. Yeah, yes, I kind of. Yeah.
1: Yo, yes, dear Watna, a promoso. Anum Tano. Young Fakadama, no, dear near Kadama.
7: Kadama, Akadama,
1: okay. One or two check on a knee and I could a knee bar and some.
7: And you know,
1: I mean, Okay, yeah, that's a PY.
8: Sorry, they be a mechanic. We come to come to work with you in Ghana.
1: What did they?
8: What's it?
1: What did they?
8: All those are not equal.
1: What's it day?
8: All those are not equal.
1: Let me answer.
8: We come to come to work with you in Ghana.
1: You, eh? Yes, we put it up with someone. What TV did they not see?
8: Where are they?
1: We pray every Sahua.
8: We pray every Sahua. We see baby. Yes,
1: sir. They're not here.
8: Same thing.
1: You. They're only to see about a dad, Jenny, and the young Santem.
8: To see a dad, I've been in the young Santem over here. What's that? Send me a na upon you JK and ask me where do I can. I didn't make it. I had the young uncle from Wobony Pam. But the Adrenica, you know, not for a pussy a day by Yaguma. It's my day by him, and me, young son. 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
1: 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But you dey matter why? Otra me send one here bro. 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
1: 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See your open? 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
1: 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My joy.
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1: what
12: my
1: friend. Oh, Nini. My bill. But that's
12: my dinner to say, I'm a fool.
1: Kafra. Is that about what you want to do?
12: Eh so
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2: 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No question, Mister. I'm sorry, I did something you and I didn't do that yet, Majuma.
0: Baby.
2: It was all turn out, yeah. No, I'm not a 10 year, sir. She's a baby, Jessica.
0: Okay.
2: Well, there's you, you did that. So I took care of what you're not about, sir. Can I damn tell you the name, Baby? You go with me to a police station, who not the money?
0: Baby.
2: I'm having them cry.
0: Hey, don't care why you need
2: it. I'm giving a care of the police. No one could know you. I saw for now my tears on him. Who could not? I couldn't remember something about the baby. Could not say they know. I'm a resident for the new training.
0: Oh, no, but I'm not a man for the children of your what?
2: Oh,
0: no,
2: I'm a man for the
0: children of your what?
2: Oh, no, I'm a man
0: for the children deɛ watena apremu so anom taa no yɛmfa akwadaama nhunahuna no deɛ ne yɛfrɛ no akwadaama metie o ɔmɔ yi na firi so
3: Hello.
4: Esther, we got the party. Esther.
3: Yes.
4: Yeah. You do fi ama fi wo.
3: Awesome.
4: Ape bi. 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
4: Na me se ma fo na do anka bi.
3: Oh, man, so much.
4: So, man, so safe to come. Hmm. My feel say,
3: by a pan.
4: By a pan. By a pan. Near China, do a boom.
3: Yes,
4: sir. And cut take a creature moon, Jay. And then make a creature not pay the green chain.
3: Mr. Andrew,
4: hey, Jimmy. Jimmy, so.
3: Oh, yeah.
4: Matty. 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
7: Ah, okay. I dream answer. So now, what are we? We just started as some for junior. Ha. So I mean, so now which you need to know about that? Was saying a pity. I don't know. Time to money. Maybe no church, you know. So on our my own, we say or continue this year. But on now, no person will fully do what this year was or begin. Eyi wọ hɔ yi wọ yi ɔni ɔwọ ni pakurọ nti ɔfa adwene sɛ obi a sani ɛjɛdi a ɛnyɛ na mi ni biribi sɛ ɛbi a mi hudu ɔbɛ yɛ ɔwɛ ɔbɛ gye ma mi nti mɛ ɛyɛ anasɛ ɔbɛ gye sika no ti wɔ nya adwene ɛma ɔka so wɔ ntoma eti wɔ wɔ ɔbɛ yɛ ɔbɛ hu anasɛ ɔbɛ so wɔ hu yɛ ɛdɛ ɔbɛ ma di ɔdi ɛyi bɛ ba no ɔbɛ anasɛ ɔbɛ hu di ɔdi ka no. Or the Twanda Manu. I don't know what sign us at Tajan or Fire, and then a boy moon ya. At the world, and then one was in the county. Well, do you call a tree? And send a woman in the only answer, oh, who the Northern America. Because I said, yeah, I do know what you call, I guess I do know more to, and send a woman, yes, I'm out what my mother or Northern America. I don't know.
4: Okay. 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
0: ti subu ha wo ro ho ana ofere
1: ofere ne be me sa fre
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0: okay
1: omo sisi no the problem
0: okay
1: omo sisi no the problem
0: nemo performance no wo form
1: omo performance wo form na fa yo omo sisi and it na make a choice say we bema now who sanentem we dey boy near na sane a we hear

0: in your man.
1: Yeah. Say, Max, what can say? This is a treat who's quite.
0: I said, oh, she's in some of my bed now. She's in one. 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
1: 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friend number a year 0504 0504120504 last number is 0541 403939 0541 403939. Insha 104.5 on Facebook and as Angels Dominion International Church on YouTube, TikTok, and now on Facebook and Dominion International Church on YouTube. Submit me a can and me default. Juma will be the method and Sasu Eddie. Or Domino or Chana Pan and me default. Yusuf Mensa, Doctor, when it don't be share or Santasi Enginem. Yari Liberty soon soon we are here. Oh, how for me soon soon be in a course was it him. Be clear within the hour from maybe will be a Jumano location. Be clear and yet into them wow. Share the meeting for the Bible, baby. You want wow, watch your compound for so. Tia don't see a Baba yet didn't come out. Only for you know, in Shah 104.5 on Facebook, Nakopo and Kosu Shamu. Tisa don't see a Baba, didn't close this year.
2: 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The problem now, the bar on the Bushia, when the coin share FM one. Mother Baha, who should say Yamia, Joker saw come once and got a chain crop for their problem, sir.
3: I shall mean, I know, look up here, Bosom Wall. It's Bosom and the same family. And my mini, I know, bore down. Didn't you near many that was? Timmy Walker and Mrs. Safran, we say, with tea and share FM. So for be warranty, member, and I have an ember. You see, you. The farm may be home, mini, and I didn't feel enough for buying a deal. I mean, I so awesome. Send an and iron. I said, Summer, who knew me two and a morning buying shire. No, so you're training. I will buy you. Say, you may not buy what you share, my animals. You put your name, say, a bosom on a yam. See, I will share my and I will say, a papa fee, bosom, and pass a bosom. I'll say, oh, Nammy Bay. See, dear near by her Tuesday. About Tuesday, you know, you could do it on Wednesday, I'm a part. It's one or by a sister, my ten city, and I'm going to eat it. Hey! In the ten city, the man, I'm going to try to rust and in and out of them. For the BI, you know. Papa, you may find so I had the cassia, Nagana, for Mama Yenshin, ye. Because baby, a calling Namaya, I'm boy by any million. And why a point left? Oh, mean you are coming, say, oh, mamma. You want to
4: teach us, dear Hannah, I said, damn, boss my honey, now, or by a prophet, your servants, I'm a mow, and your mow could be sure, and sadly, Negan.
3: Hey, Johnny.
4: Today, I'll catch all my beams, some whom be how, and now my brabble, and call you, then I'll catch us,
3: and mamma, who be, I'm on Dimrika. Moon Dimrika. Na ade pa bi wo fi ha mumbra obehye ma de so anyi na fi mumbra
4: yo Prophet Joseph Mensa na ma ame ne kan de bi a ti afidi so ana ye ti TV so a ye se how bi da so a fabra nye se bi a ye kan gaye no asa a problem we ni shira FM ye fi na me ye ho adwuma nti o ma mo hwe ni shira FM bi a no be hu e ye ni da Monday ni on be hu Sampa, a dance ya mammy, the near sir, old granny. 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I'm a papa, be the dance ya mammy. Now be the dance and any papa. 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
3: Maybe near you, Monty.
4: Prophet Joseph means a debby, I'm a sick as I think to her and top on her. 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
1: Akosu, our Angels Dominion International Church. 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
1: 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The last number is 0541403939. T-way, you
5: may be a dinko mo. 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
6: pumped
5: to say. I hire Prophet Joseph Mensa, Master Lifieni. I have a pay advice in the kakra. 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Master Lifieni. 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
6: etiefo ni adofo no ma ntie me no mo hwe me e no kre be bo so mi mai mi the mass in the dying in Shire FM for no passing me. No, my baho, but me by no more for me, my program, so no more than it in my ubi, but my pony. Not even quickly. Me then immediately, yeah, my baby said, I mean, yes, ma, a year, mempenny. 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Not me, but only will soon a rehopa because let me did ya. 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Say one and that would day cry 1 million. In tea, may the home a rehoma and yam and she said, no money does for your lay. And me prophet and promise and fail in money in your mother be it to you. I dear may your partner saw a pan, dear pan, I enter. Now bet me, dear, dear, who book massive drew, central market anymore. Now bet me a far, dear, me dear, the fear, because I bear plans, my young cardian. And no, what she may sign in the public three, may make home for a poor, say a pack or tardy. Adani yetu ubiya diye mi mkua ni diye ya ntoba akukura
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5: Now, say, oh, a horn crown, now, a coin, she ran crown, a cancer, and I say, Mamma, Bamma, Prem, being an answer, pay.
6: Bamma, Bamma, dear, best me pay. Bamma, menin, a woe back on crown. She said, Captain Puno.
5: A bimma.
6: Well, just will be promising me, I dear, bay, you mean, a colana colan, a bearman. Or you shall not.
5: Okay.
6: Now, the name me, a power, a several tongue, dear, send you, who are you, do my crown out to me. Ed be clear the energy,
5: sir.
6: Na eh. Nance, wait here, Miss Ronnie, a manna. As will be the match, make over here. Last crowd, the maker say, Minnie Nippon, me and Sanna may come off for you, good room, baby. And on my cashier may say, you call, nay, I saw you feel you, Mass of my many talk or my dear, no, me may call. Timmy could do one on Nana. My men a castle, oh, wait the time on call, bear 12 more. No, send me a mumpire cracker. 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
5: sir.
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7: 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My telephone number is 0541 0541 40 40 39 39 39 39 39 39 39 39 39 39 39 39 39 39 39 39 39 39 39 39 39 39 39 39 39 39 39 39 39 39 39 39 39 39 39 39 39 39 39 39 39 39 39 39 39 39 39 39 39 39 39 39 39 39 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
1: 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Hello.
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7: Sofo safo. 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
7: 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So ni ho asama bisa no.
9: Aja.
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7: 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Problem ni na spiritual challenges na ye ne sa.
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